So that's right, dinner. Happy, happy, happy 20th of wedding anniversary. Greetings going on there to Andy and Trisha. Celebration now. Beautiful wedding anniversary today. Wishing you God's blessings and many, many, many great, healthy, prosperous ones ahead. Big bell on the inside.

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0: Dan. This is where you call the Maxi, double to the Maxi. Yeah, so when DJ Felix in control, don't ever worry, it's like God when I have a problem. DJ Felix is in control, man. Don't worry about nothing.
1: Big up Sully! Hey! British Virgin Islands! Hey, Shaman! Sugarlicious on the inside! Samantha, Mikkel on the inside. Have another from Michael. 343-1061.

Jody Sagram, boy. I feel Jody Sagram, my senior. See, dresser pumping. 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

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I'm going to take it. I want to say shouts going in there to the Sita Davy dance group on the inside. Audio Pro Entertainment, that's locked on, man. Amrita, Pyro family always pumping. Cares Auto out there.

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Judy Sagram, what you say? 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

0: today we are here to...
1: 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Hey, hey, hey.
0: Friends and family, distant and immediate.
1: Kelly.
0: It's your birthday, we are here to celebrate the amount of
1: fear. Next, you're celebrating from now. Oh,

0: Mr. Showtime. People, that's my brother Toro. Early birthday greetings going on to Rose Dad, celebrating birthday tomorrow. Nisha Chedi.
1: How many birthdays today did you make? Bring out the ice cream and bring out the cake.
0: Big up going on to Crustacean.

0: say happy birthday greetings going out to Stacy Samaru of Dan Enterprise. Celebrating a birthday today. Yeah, we're celebrating every day. Coming out from the O'Mara family and Charan. From under Stacy, happy birthday to you. Open the champagne. We got 14 minutes left. Open the mirror today, 16th birthday. Pick up winner to the man, Shiva Lakan. Bracky on the inside, a Vashti that's locked in.
1: Rub some saffron on the duck, then put it up to roast. Open the champ.
0: Alvin, Alvin's tires on there.

0: everybody. I got a little bit of information I want to share. You see when I come back? Hey.
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1: And all the bum shots, DT, I am fine, but them can't stop that.

That's right. I know you're loving it. The energy levels is up. But this is why I'm getting ready to bring things down. And this is why I got to say thanks. Getting it to each and every one of you keeping me company for the past 3 hours. And doing it nice, doing it sweet. Sending in your WhatsApp. Sending everything. And yes, I love all your bad like family. I'm going to catch you guys tomorrow. My next radio day is tomorrow, 6 p.m. Right here on the inside of Singing 1061 FM. This is us, and we are fully powered by the TBC Radio Network. You got to remember, if you don't love yourself, you cannot love anyone or anything around you. Starts with us. Let that love start from inside, and it'll automatically flow on the outside. You know why? I know why. After us, it's dust. I love all you like family. I go on. Yeah, check out the BT out there in Cedrus, is locked on. Big up going to Mike Electronics, Dan Petit, the entire team. Everyone, I love all you. I out.

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Assalamu alaikum wa rahmatullahi wa barakatuh. May the peace and blessings of Almighty Allah be with you and your family today, inshallah. Today is Friday, the Eid of the week, a day in which we should be sending an abundance of durood and salams upon Rasulullah sallallahu alaihi wasallam. We would have enjoyed a wonderful day yesterday, I hope, and we have the weekend ahead of us now, inshallah, and we should be attending the 140th anniversary of the Qudi Sardar Memorial Masjid tomorrow. So do go out there and get your tickets as soon as possible. I mean, it's the last day before the day, you know, so it is promising to be an evening of elegance, an evening in which you should be able to enjoy plenty things, inshallah. So as per usual, on a Friday, we make dua for deceased family members. So join us now, inshallah. Let us recite Surah Fatiha, the four quls, and Durood Sharif, inshallah. 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

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thanks is due to you Allah for each and every of your bounties and favors upon us ya Allah ya Allah today ya Allah through your infinite mercies and kindness ya Allah we were able to do your remembrance a little bit ya Allah ya Allah we ask of you ya Allah to accept it ya Allah and to send it as zarood and salams upon Rasulullah sallallahu alayhi wa sallam ya Allah his entire household ya 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make special dua ya Allah for our family members ya Allah Haji Abzal Ujiri and all members of the Hamid and Ujiri family Latif and Rasul and Muhammad Rashid Ali Abdul Rahman Zayed Lincoln Muhammad 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forgiving them any of their mistake and accepting all of their good deeds Ya Allah Ya Allah allow them to rest peacefully until the day of judgment Ya Allah Ya Allah in the day of judgment allow them to rise close to Rasulullah Sallallahu Alaihi Wasallam Ya Allah grant them drinks Ya Allah from the house of Kawthar as space under your arsh and their books of deeds in their right hands Ya Allah unite them and their family members in paradise without reckoning Ya Allah Ya Allah we beg of you Ya Allah we beg of you Ya Allah that to bless their family members who are now behind Ya Allah grant them ease grant them afiyat Ya Allah keep them on sirat al-mustaqim Ya Allah so that they will come Ya Allah that they will all be united in paradise without reckoning Ya Allah Ya Allah we beg of you Ya Allah we beg of you Ya Allah if there may be anyone out there from amongst us Ya Allah who are not well Ya Allah they are not doing well Ya Allah they have sicknesses illnesses Ya Allah problems difficulties hardships Ya Allah mental illnesses Ya Allah whatever it may be Ya Allah so much worry and frustration Ya Allah Ya Allah you bless them Ya Allah grant them ease and afiyat Ya Allah grant them Ya Allah that understanding Ya Allah that you are the one who is in control Ya Allah you are the one who would have designed the situation that they're in Ya Allah whether it be sickness Ya Allah whether it be hardship Ya Allah whether it be worries Ya Allah whether it be frustration Ya Allah whether it be mental problems Ya Allah whatever it may be Ya Allah financially use Ya Allah whatever it may be Ya Allah help them to understand Ya Allah that you are the one who have designed it Ya Allah and you are the one who is in control you have the solution for them Ya Allah hold their hands and walk with them Ya Allah and keep them on sirat al-mustaqim Ya Allah keep them close to you Ya Allah grant them shifa Ya Allah grant them afiyat Ya Allah whatever it may be that they need Ya Allah you support them Ya Allah and make it easy for them Ya Allah as we are coming to you know the time Ya Allah that the Hajis would be leaving that land and heading back to their homes, Ya Allah. Ya Allah, grant them, Ya Allah, Hajj Maqbool and Hajj Mabroor, Ya Allah. Grant them safe journey and passage back to their homes, Ya Allah. Ya Allah, keep their families in good conditions, Ya Allah. Ya Allah, allow them that when they reach home, Ya Allah, all thing is good, Ya Allah. Ya Allah, and they are blessed, Ya Allah, both them and their families are blessed, Ya Allah. Ya Allah, we beg of Ya Allah, grant them and bless them, Ya Allah, with Hajj Maqbool and Hajj Mabroor, Ya Allah. Ya Allah, and grant them and keep them on Sirat al-Mustaqim, Ya Allah. Keep them close to you all times, Ya Allah. Ya Allah, and help us all, Ya Allah, that we are able, Ya Allah, to visit your house, Ya Allah, that Kaaba, and perform Hajj every year, Ya Allah. Ya Allah, grant us all that opportunity, Ya Allah, that we visit it every year, Ya Allah, over and over again, Ya Allah. Ya Allah, we beg of you, Ya Allah, for your mercies, your kindness, and guidance, Ya Allah. We beg of you, Ya Allah, to bless our leaders, Ya Allah. Ya Allah, grant them wisdom, grant them foresight, Ya Allah. Grant them assistance, Ya Allah. Ya Allah, grant
grant this our country, Ya Allah, safety and security, Ya Allah. Wherever, Ya Allah, Muslims are throughout the world, Ya Allah, and they are facing hardships, Ya Allah, in whatever form or fashion it may be in, Ya Allah. Ya Allah, You are the one who is in control of everything, Ya Allah. Ya Allah, we beg of You, Ya Allah, we beg of You to remove that difficulty, that hardship, that problem that they are facing, Ya Allah, and grant them ease and afiyat, Ya Allah, peace and stability, Ya Allah, safety and security, Ya Allah. Ya Allah, we beg of You, Ya Allah, for Your mercies, Your kindness and forgiveness, Ya Allah. We beg of You, Ya Allah, to keep us all on Sirat and Mustaqim, Ya Allah. Ya Allah, we beg of You, Ya Allah, grant us the love, Ya Allah, of those who love You, Ya Allah. Grant us the love, Ya Allah, of things that would get us closer to You, Ya Allah. Ya Allah, grant us the love, Ya Allah, of things, Ya Allah, that You love, Ya Allah. Ya Allah, we beg of You, Ya Allah, for Your mercies, Your kindness and forgiveness, Ya Allah. We beg of You, Ya Allah, to accept us all, Ya Allah, for the service of Your deen, Ya Allah. 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Amin. This feature was brought to you with the kind compliments of Hero Enterprises Foreign Used Car Parts for genuine motor vehicle spare parts. 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

My friends, here we are at the time that the year is coming to an end. The Islamic calendar is coming to an end. We're about 2 weeks before it comes to an end and we enter the new year and we start the month of Muharram. We should take stock of ourselves and look and see how much have I grown in connection with Allah subhanahu wa ta'ala. Where am I in relationship with Allah subhanahu wa ta'ala? Am I or have I increased my worship to Allah subhanahu wa ta'ala? In this year that went by, did I do such a deed that it would leave a mark for me that when I'm no longer here, I will still be able to reap rewards from it? What legacy am I leaving behind? Am I growing in my relationship with Allah subhanahu wa ta'ala? Am I getting closer to Allah subhanahu wa ta'ala? Or is it that I am getting further away from Allah subhanahu wa ta'ala? These are the things that we should be thinking about as the year is coming to an end. If it is that we find that we are falling short, then let us make that intention that in the new year that is ahead of us, we will be doing such deeds, inshallah. We will be making such an effort that we would get closer to Allah subhanahu wa ta'ala every day, inshallah. If it is that we could not read Quran, we will read Quran. We need to make intention for Hajj. We put things in place. Ramadan, everything, whatever it may be. Let us make an effort that when we are no longer here upon the face of the earth, we would have left such a legacy behind that we would be reaping rewards for all eternity, inshallah. Ameen. Let us also put effort into our families, spending time with our spouse, spending time with our children, spending time with our parents, whatever it may be, our siblings. Let us reach out and mend ties with everyone. Let us be that person that brings everybody together. Let us be that person that people feel comfortable. You are the neutral point, inshallah. May Allah subhanahu wa ta'ala truly allow it to be that you have a wonderful day today, inshallah, and you have an even better weekend, inshallah, because you will be attending the Qudi Sardar Memorial Masjid 140th anniversary dinner on Saturday evening at 4:30 p.m. It promises to be an evening of elegance, and the food and the entertainment, everything would be wonderful, inshallah. So do go out there and get your tickets today, inshallah, and come and enjoy a wonderful evening, inshallah. May Allah subhanahu wa ta'ala truly bless you and your family with many good things today, inshallah. Remember, today is Friday, so we should try our best to reach to the masjid as early as possible, inshallah. You know, we prepare ourselves in the manner in which the Prophet sallallahu alaihi wasallam would have advised us to take a bath, get clean clothes, use a miswak, you know, use atar. Reach to the masjid early, inshallah. Send an abundance of durood and salams today, inshallah. Let us spend time making dua to Allah subhanahu wa ta'ala. When we are in the masjid, let us engage with Allah subhanahu wa ta'ala. Listen to what is being said in the masjid. The bayan, the khutbah, the namaz. Pay attention, inshallah. And afterwards we socialize, we meet, we greet, and we do what we have to do afterwards, inshallah. But today is Friday, so let us put aside that time to do the remembrance of Allah subhanahu wa ta'ala. So may Allah subhanahu wa ta'ala bless you and your family with a wonderful day today, inshallah. And may Allah subhanahu wa ta'ala bless you with an even better weekend, inshallah. Jazakallah once more for allowing us to be a part of your morning. And we do hope and pray to be in your company Monday morning, bright and early, for your program, As-Salam, on Sangeet 106.1 FM. 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

0: A very good morning and welcome. I'm Jesse Ramdeo with headline news here on CNC3 and the TBC Radio Network. Land and Legal Affairs Minister Saddam Hussein has given the assurance that 300 Trinidad Hilton workers will not face the breadline. His comments come on the heels of Secretary General of the Communications Workers Union, Joan Odier, stating that government is moving to displace the entire workforce at the Port of Spain-based hotel. During a press conference on Wednesday, Odier said that Trinidad Hilton had asked for an additional 1 month extension of the hotel's brand. Originally, the hotel had asked for a 3 month extension in April. However, as discussions continue, the hotel asked for its second extension, which would end on August 16th. In light of the request, Odier demanded answers from the government and the hotel's management on the future of 300 workers, some of whom have as much as 40 years' service. However, Hussein put this matter to rest during an interview with CNC 3 News on Thursday.
1: I can tell you at this point in time that the arrangements that we have made are not affecting the workers. So I want to put the workers' heart at ease that the workers are not affected.
0: In other news, a Belmont family has been forced to split up after a fire gutted their home in Upper Lyon Street on Wednesday. What started as a small blaze quickly spread and ultimately destroyed the home of Yvonne Arnold. Among everything she's lost were her grandchildren's school books. She says the council has since reached out as well as the fire services.
2: Well, to be honest with you, we don't have any way to sleep, so everybody scatter. Right now, my daughter by somebody, by which part the boy family is. My son down by some friend down in Belmont. My daughter, as I say, she over in Mova, and I over on the other side of Mova.
0: And Roman Catholic Archbishop Jason Gordon is calling on Trinidad and Tobago to undergo a transformation of the heart, urging citizens to move beyond materialism, selfishness, and division, as he delivered his Corpus Christi message on Thursday. Speaking to worshippers gathered at the Cathedral of the Immaculate Conception in Port of Spain before the annual Corpus Christi procession through the capital, Archbishop Gordon reflected on the nation's social challenges and the need for greater care and concern for one another. The Archbishop lamented what he described as a culture of self-interest and greed, saying too many people were focused on accumulating wealth while others were left struggling.
3: We have become a nation that has wanted only the material stuff, wanted only to feed off of the sensational stuff, wanted only what is glamorous. And it reveals our heart that rather than taking the rich gift of natural resource that God gave us and bringing it for the development of all of our people, we have taken it.

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More than just music, this is us.

always remember, life has a way of making people forget where they started from. The moment some people get a new opportunity, a better position, more money, or new friends, they suddenly look down on the people and the things that helped them get there. The minute you get new friends, new opportunities, a new position, you start looking down on the people that helped you get there. The old shoe may no longer be as attractive as the new one, but without it, you may never have reached the store to buy the new pair. Think about that. Never forget the people who stood by you when nobody believed in you. Never forget the family members, friends, mentors, teachers, customers, and supporters who encouraged you when your journey was difficult. Never forget the struggles, sacrifice, and humble beginnings that shaped your character. Because gratitude is a sign of wisdom. A grateful person attracts more blessings, while an ungrateful person often loses the value of what they have. As you grow, as you succeed and move to higher levels in your life, carry your humility with you. Celebrate your progress, but never disrespect your process. Remember, the tree that forgot its roots cannot stand for long. Don't forget the old shoe that took you to buy the new shoe. Remember where you came from. And such is life. People often forget where they came from. Some of them walk with their head and nose facing the sky, as though they know not what the ground looks like. Some people forgot that, you know what? We were all in the same trenches at one time. Your blessings came. And again, I keep saying this. Whatever you have and whatever you get in your life, it is a blessing. And when you receive a blessing, you need to continue to be thankful for the blessing. Not because you were blessed at this particular moment in time, because everybody's blessing doesn't come at the same time. Not because your blessing came at this particular moment means that you get that opportunity to look down on me. You get that opportunity to cast judgment on me and say, hey, look at you, you don't work hard enough, look at you, you're not ready yet. You have been blessed. Don't look down on me. Be thankful for your blessing and remember the people who were there with you whilst you were struggling, because we all started from the ground at one point in time. That's your morning motivation. That's the way we start things off this morning on this good-looking Friday, 5th of June, 2026. Welcome to Pump and Vibe. Rishi and Stefan with you till 9.

0: don't know. Every time I hear this song, I think about a wedding, boy. Probably because I love looking at the wedding videos. And whenever you're looking at a wedding video, one of, more than likely, this is the song that has been played. Kesaria. That's the way we welcome you inside the show, man. 20 minutes after that, 6 o'clock mark. Good Friday morning to one and all. Let me say good morning going out to my brethren. One time again, man. Welcome to the show, Stefan the X. Good morning. You seen, pa? What's going on? What's going on outside?
1: Mornings like this. Yo, I don't need to be here.
0: You know.
1: They sound a bit bad, but I don't need to be here.
0: It overcast outside here.
1: Black.
0: Oh, black. Well, that's good. I mean, hey, rain out of four.
1: South wasn't really looking like this, but on my way up.
0: Yeah.
1: It
0: started to look a kind of way.
1: Yeah.
0: So Port of Spain right now, looking kind of gloomy.
1: Yeah, whoever parked on the roadway.
0: Yeah, they're going to get a little thing. They're going to get a little wet.
1: Vehicle.
0: Anyways, how was yesterday? What was you seeing yesterday?
1: Rain out.
0: Did you hear me yesterday? Oh, yeah, hear me. I was getting on yesterday. Yeah, I was getting on yesterday. Remember, this don't have too much of a dancehall a repertoire in it now, but so I really can't go the dancehall in it now.
1: I think probably, I can't remember.
0: I was nice and smooth yesterday.
1: Yesterday was a rainy one, so it was just I alone with my thoughts and...
0: Yeah, that's what it was. That's what it was. Yesterday was exactly that. Yesterday was a lot of rain and everybody was, you know what I mean, in the corner trying to feel... warm.
1: Yeah,
0: so I was here by myself.
1: Million bugs and all these rain flies and
0: well, you know, it's the season, eh? Now is the season for that, boy. I don't know, boy. Mosquitoes too, boy. Mosquitoes too. Plentiful.
1: I don't really have a problem with mosquitoes.
0: Dan, mosquitoes coming out.
1: And then there's one about talk penal.
0: Not telling you.
1: Where I live, no problems with mosquito, bro.
0: Is that mosquitoes? I can't take it. I can't handle it. Mosquitoes.
1: You're living up in the 1% Indian fraternity area and you complain about mosquitoes?
0: I can say that.
1: What do you mean? But that's how you just boast.
0: I ain't boasted.
1: Like, you know, all the 1% Indians alone from Central.
0: I understand. I ain't know about mosquito biting. Mosquito
1: I know. Biting.
0: Mosquito bites it and I wish they could do so. You know what I mean? I wish long time I ain't seen nobody spraying thing, boy. Yeah, regional corporation ain't working again. They don't, you know the spraying van and thing. I think they gotta start spraying and thing. They don't spray again. I think that don't
1: do anything, you know, to be honest. I think that is just irritate them and make it worse.
0: Bro, part of the job spec too is to spray and I mean, remember when the men and they used to walk with the bag and thing, boy? They used to come to your house, walk with the bag and go through and looking for any little stuff and
1: spray. I think what it is that the chemical that they are using now isn't as good as the one that you used to get a long time, because I mean, they would tell you, hey, you know, you can't really stick around, open up your windows or cover your fish tanks and whatever the case may be. And you know, you would get that very strong smell and that, you know, that kind of upset. Now when they spray you, do even anything.
0: Well, they're diluting it too much.
1: So you expect that to do mosquitoes anything?
0: Well, I don't know. And then I remember the man with the bag used to walk with a little spray can and come to your house and he looking going through and he seen when he potted plants in at your hobby with spray. You know, anywhere that the mosquitoes.
1: Again, you from a gated community, we never had that.
0: And then
1: this
0: the man
1: is just
0: in the bag.
1: Things in the barrel, like if you had barrel with water and whatnot and yeah. This is true. Some stuff in there, man. It?
0: No, well, I was saying too, but he also would have had little blocks and things that, you know, for rats and all this kind of thing now, boy. You don't see nobody doing them kind of job no more. Them fellas retire. What's going on with them? They don't work anymore.
1: They
0: never hired back anybody.
1: I don't know if they eat the rat poison. And
0: I don't know.
1: Disappeared.
0: I don't know, boy. Yeah, yes, Paulie needs to come and write up your little card and thing.
1: You used to have a card. I don't think you'd have that anymore.
0: No, I never get one. No. I live in where I live in so long. 20-odd years.
1: We had a card.
0: I never see it.
1: I think my grandparents had a card.
0: Yeah, boy. I don't know, but I like they don't take care of me again, boy. They don't take care of me again, boy. We get accustomed to no grass cutting and all that. We get accustomed to that. But I mean...
1: No grass has actually been cut now, you know?
0: Yeah, well... I just say now. Plenty. No, I mean... Rain starting to fall. Mosquitoes gonna come out there. We got plenty of mosquitoes now and whatnot. I like it. I like the mosquito biting, man. So I don't like that. I like that. So, Edu. Boat cruise. How about the boat cruise yesterday?
1: No, they actually had what was supposed to be a cricket final.
0: They were short.
1: Yeah, but they end up having just a normal little get-together.
0: Mm-hmm.
1: Where they you had everybody just chilling and whatnot, and then they had the award, the prize-giving part, where they split the prize in two.
0: Mm.
1: Yeah, between the two teams.
0: Okay, okay.
1: And then, yeah.
0: All right. So you just play music in the cool?
1: Yeah.
0: Well, good
1: vibes.
0: And
1: then in Nidal, I had no choice but to leave because, like the lights from the console and whatnot, the laptop, and then flies just...
0: Tucked it
1: over completely.
0: Ooh, yeah, boy. They see them kind of rain fly and see them kind of thing?
1: Yo,
0: and yeah, boy,
1: I had to, shut down and press.
0: I plenty. Well, we were here inside of a nice pump and vibe this morning. Good morning to you on the nation's route as you make your way to work, school appointments, errands, wherever you're headed to this morning. Young ones and their exams continue for the CSEC students and they CAPE and all. Good luck in your exams and yeah, man, get to your destination safely. And we're here to keep you musically entertain and everything else in between, just the way you like it. 26 minutes after that 6 o'clock mark, good morning going out to you who's sending those messages. Good morning to all the international listeners who's on always with us very bright and early. And of course, let me say good morning going out to our friends at Cass Agriculture, who's with us every Monday, Wednesday and Friday at this time, bringing to you the agriculture tip. And this morning, let's talk about trips. Trips are a known pest which affects a variation of crops, especially in the dry spells of the year. Trips has that ability to affect both your crop development and produce quality. So to gain effective control, use a combination of Casmectin and Casneem. All right, Casmectin and Casneem. Talk to them at Cass Agriculture. Get more information. And for whatever issues or whatever reasons that you need to, get the advice, check them out at Cass Agriculture and get all the information. All right, they're only willing to listen and, assist with whatever planting issues. Good morning, especially to the farmers of the nation. Let's take care of a quick couple of messages. And when we return, we continue on with some more inside of our number one of Pump and Vibe.
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0: Double dose of music there featuring Ashe, Mera Ikasapuna, and of course, yes, Raymond Pierre Ikabi. Still two big ones indeed. All right, let me say good morning again, going out to those of you sending in the messages via the WhatsApp. Happy birthday greetings. Actually, happy third birthday greetings going out to son Alex Bagwandin from his loving mom and dad. All right, we didn't get mom and dad's name, but y'all know who you are, all right? Good morning, Rocket. Rocket says, yeah, she loves the morning motivation this morning. Oh, gosh. Imagine that. Rocket says she had somebody working with she, you know. Both of them come up the trenches together, you know, and right now that person drawing red line in the book right through for she. Person drawing red line in the book right through. Oh, gosh. Good morning to you, Pauline. Say good morning to Pauline one time.
1: Good morning, Pauline.
0: Good morning to Charlene Mormon as well. Charlene, good morning to you. She says she loves hearing the motivation every single morning. Oh, yes. Mom and Dad. Mom and Dad's name is Alyssa and Alan. And they wanted to again say happy third birthday going out to son Alex. All right? Alex Bagwandin. Alex, hope you have a great day today. And hope Mommy and Daddy just buy a whole lot of expensive things for you. Morning, Indira, as well. Morning, Lima Sugar Plum. She says, oh God, Stefan, I missed you yesterday, bad.
1: Once they miss me, that means they play real off, you know.
0: I ain't play off. I just play.
1: That's all I want to know this morning. To those of you that
0: I ain't
1: listen,
0: play off. I just play Indian tunes.
1: That were tuning in, you know, yesterday.
0: I
1: babe,
0: just play Indian tunes again.
1: Imagine on that.
0: I tell
1: Tuesday.
0: You. No, I tell you to give me a folder.
1: No. I'm not putting it there.
0: Well, you're not putting it
1: because there. When I put it there, it's deleted.
0: All right. Well, that's true. But I just said. I don't have it. Hardly have music here. So I can't do what I'm supposed to do.
1: You know, whoever whom they actually woke up early and say, right.
0: Taking
1: baza.
0: A little baza.
1: Nah, that's not one it. Indian the only thing.
0: Well, what am I do?
1: Yesterday was an Indian arrival and I was Corpus Christi, my brethren.
0: Well, I had to use what I have. I cannot use what I have.
1: Yeah, you truly doing this
0: Ryan
1: thing.
0: Ryan gone against. Ryan ain't coming out never again. Ryan never. You'll never see Ryan face on this morning show again. We born him and bring him up and bring him big so. And he will never come back in the morning. Just imagine that. Man working permanent now in the evening. Ryan ain't coming back here again. So I have no DJ. I'm clapping Kyle. That is it. You'll never see that either. Good morning, going out to, who else is here? Good morning to Fazi and David, as always. Nice to have you guys as on with us. All right, let's dive in and see what's going on with the Guardian now. Well, as according to the front page here, Legal Affairs Minister Saddam Hussein says Hilton job safe. You know, the other day they was talking about getting an extension in Hilton, you know, in a situation there where they seek extensions from the government and all that kind of thing. Well, the workers and they were fearful that, you know what, we're on the breadline now. Saddam Hussein says, don't worry yourself. Workers are safe, don't worry yourself. In more, Belmont fire leaves family of four homeless. TNT's democracy under threat by no protest zone, says Vasan Barrett. He says the real power belongs to the people. A story that I'm not hearing much about, and I think that, you know, should at least get some more, you know, forwards for TNT is the fact that TNT UN Security Council seat, you know, they would have, TNT is now, you know, holding a big position in the United Nations. I find we're not getting much coverage with that. So that's a big deal. TNT, UN Security Council seat, a sign of CARICOM's strong ties. Let's come back. Police charge 3 false imprisonment of Sabita Basdeel. Well, you know, all your friend Laura down the road down well, you know. What's your name again? I forget your name, but let me see if I can get the names here. Farida Balgobin, her son Joshua Benny, and Rohit C. Sita Hall are expected to appear before a Siparia Magistrate Court today on a total of 19 charges, including false imprisonment, kidnapping, throwing a nauseous substance and assault. According to the release, Balgobin was charged with 10 offenses, including false imprisonment, throwing the substance, 2 counts of inflicting grievous bodily harm, assault, occasional actual bodily harm, choking, kidnapping, and 3 additional related charges. She brutal. She brutal. Well, we'll see how that goes. And then there was a health scare in Central as a roadside vendor nabbed for selling potatoes salvaged from the dump. Yeah, brother?
1: I saw where he came on socials and said, yo, that's not true.
0: Our man say he buy, he'll buy anything from cold storage and he have all the bills. He have all the bills from the Makoya market. He have all the bills from wherever he buy anything. And our man they sell cheap. You ever see our man stall? You ever see our man set up on the side of the road? Well, our man set up a little kind of shabby now, boy.
1: Right.
0: Our man set up is that anyhow kind of set up now, boy? So, I mean,
1: even so, if you know, it is true what he's saying. I mean, the rumors, that wasn't nice.
0: It wasn't nice?
1: Mm-mm.
0: Well, they get rid of it, you know. They get rid of it, and they actually call for people who would have bought the potatoes and whatnot. They say, get rid of it. Get rid of it.
1: No, but I'm just saying, if my brethren have all the bills, he have everything up to mark.
0: But hear the sound, Max.
1: Everything up to par. I mean, that's not nice to tarnish someone's name like that.
0: Well, I mean,
1: that's kind of. I mean what?
0: I'm just saying what.
1: Even though if you
0: market
1: put,
0: police and them reach
1: okay,
0: there.
1: Okay, but even self
0: market
1: if,
0: police reach
1: yeah,
0: there,
1: but okay, no problem. Even self if you put up a little shack, whether it be a concrete structure, a wood structure, whether it just be a table, no problem. But it's not nice to tarnish somebody's character like that, my brethren. Whether he's selling there legally, illegally, whatever the case may be, you don't go spreading rumors like that. That's craziness.
0: How you sure the bills are legitimate? How you sure? Our man can't fabricate that. How they could come out of the blue? How they could come out of the blue just
1: yeah,
0: so and say
1: getting
0: it done.
1: To get rid of him?
0: Well, it's not he alone there.
1: Probably he was there under warning. Probably they asked him to move and he probably don't want to move. He probably been a little difficult, so they find a way to stop the sales.
0: Well, in whichever case. If you had buy potato from Iron Man, what are you going to do? You're still cooking it?
1: If I don't cook it and I don't eat it and I still living, what do you want me to do? What do you want me to do? I can't do anything about it now.
0: Well, look at all in the ground there right now. Look at potatoes in the ground there right now. And they say, like, again, this is potatoes that he was salvaged, that he would have salvaged from the dump. But here it's not. If the potatoes was in the dump, right, if they dump it, but it's still looking goodish. I mean, it might look quail up and all that kind of thing, but if it's still looking that kind of way, it's safe to use.
1: And just wash your potatoes before you peel it? And just going to put the water to boil?
0: What you going to do? You going to throw it away? What are you doing?
1: Brethren, as I say, if I bought it and what they are saying is true, however I already used it, I'm here today still. So be it.
0: So you're going to continue to use it?
1: So be it.
0: Don't worry about that. Just our
1: so be it. I mean, whatever remaining, I might probably get rid of it. Knowing that, you know, I know about it now.
0: I know it.
1: But what inside me and what came out already then, so be it. That's that.
0: Well, yeah, man, yeah, but you got a rumor, right? You got news that a man selling stuff from the dump.
1: So that's where we reach, yeah? And I mean, that's where we have always been. You know, everything we hear, we choose to believe it.
0: Well, according to the article...
1: But I'm just saying... If it is, it isn't true, and he has his papers, his bills, and whatever, and everything is legit.
0: But nah, look at here. Look at the story here. Right? The story says here, according to the story, it says here, the arrest took place on Wednesday.
1: Yes, I read the story.
0: Right? During the questioning, he reportedly confessed that the potatoes had been salvaged directly from the dump. Authorities confirmed that the man has since been charged and is expected to appear before the Chaguanas Magistrates Court.
1: They are saying he confessed.
0: He has been charged with the littering and illegal pitching of a tent. However, More charges are expected pending results of tests conducted by public health officials.
1: Right, so when they conduct the tests, we will
0: But Iron Man say he get it from the dump.
1: They say, he said. We weren't there.
0: They go say something like that.
1: We weren't. What do you mean?
0: They go just come out and say.
1: You just come. You just come every morning and say a lot of things that probably isn't true, right?
0: Show me anything, right?
1: Come on,
0: right?
1: We all do. Sometimes we all do say things that isn't true.
0: I never lie before.
1: No, wait, don't give me that. Don't give me that.
0: Daddy,
1: nonsense.
0: I just come with facts.
1: That's the thing. They say that he said. Right. However, he came out on a social video and said, "Hey, that is not true." So, there's always two sides of a story, and you see, and that's the problem there: the littering, the pitching of an illegal structure, whatever the case may be. So, yeah, that's two of the problems right there. My brethren probably just hardened. Probably real hard need. Probably might come and move him now, and within 2 hours he go back and set up again.
0: I know.
1: So who are we to judge? I mean, we come on.
0: I know. I ain't gonna buy no aloo from our man. Our man selling grapes and thing, then.
1: Yeah, because you see now, right? You going under the pretense that, you know, oh, they say so I'm not going and do that.
0: I'll get it. I get it. I'm not.
1: What if somebody come and say, you know, Rishi Ram, wardrobe not good, or his nightstand isn't strong enough, or whatever the case may be, and it's just a rumor, and all that affects your business? How are you going to feel
0: about
1: that?
0: Well, you can't park a car, you can't park your car out of the nightstand.
1: How is that?
0: And you can't park cement inside of the wardrobe.
1: Isn't that going to affect your business as well? So come on.
0: Rumor is
1: rumor sometimes. I mean, sometimes maybe.
0: Then I can put my whole belly in my wardrobe.
1: Sometimes it may be true, and sometimes it isn't. And it's not good to tarnish an ex man's, you know, income.
0: I'm telling you that.
2: Rishi, I don't think they should do the guy that, because he's trying to make a living. They need to go and catch people who killing and shooting and fighting and whatnot, robbing people, running on people and pulling their purse out from their shoulder and all these nonsense. You have bills, and I saw the post where he have bills and the man trying to make a living. He trying to make an honest living to take care of his family. And that is nonsense. They have to investigate and they die. What they could do? Look for people who killing and shooting and doing all this nonsense in Trinidad now.
1: And that's the thing. Do your proper investigation before jumping out of that statement like that.
0: Is it Mark on the Guardian?
1: Right.
0: What just say?
1: Our man
0: admits it.
1: Not even...
0: Iron Man admits it.
1: I'd go and say something.
0: Iron Man admits.
1: I might lose my work.
2: That's right. They say, he say.
0: All right. I done it. Let me go further. As according to the article, again, I go with the sources. As according to the article on the Guardian, it is written here in black and white that Iron Man say.
1: Right. Okay, well, no problem. I want somebody to publish, right? Get a reporter, publish that Rishi Ram wardrobe isn't good.
0: Let me not talk about my wardrobe there.
1: I want them publish it. I want them publish it in black and white that, hey, Rishi isn't selling what it is, you know, what he advertising.
2: Rishi, and you know what? He's selling grapes and he's selling Zabuka and all them kind of thing. You know, he's selling more things. How could it be from the dump?
0: But I gotta make marketing the dump. Dump a good thing.
1: I actually saw videos where the guys who work in there, they get a lot of stuff, you know. A lot of things they get, you know. And they actually cook it right there and prepare it and everything right there. And yo, they are more healthier than you and I, you know. So
0: anyway, I just say.
1: No, you're not allowed to say anything.
0: I just say.
1: No, you're not.
0: Good morning,
1: ready want to fight this morning?
3: Good morning, Rishi. Have a great day, fellas. Princess Tang in the house.
0: I just say.
1: No, you're not allowed to say that this morning.
0: Good morning to Jason. Good morning to Randy. Sean B. We see. Good morning. Hello, sir. You ever went to the market?
1: Yeah.
0: You ever went to the market?
1: Yeah.
0: Ever buy goods from the market? Anything? Ever buy goods from the market?
1: Yeah.
0: You ever get a bill from the market?
1: What's that?
0: You ever get a bill from the market?
1: No, but if you're purchasing, like if it's so, as he's saying, if you go to purchase from a cold storage, so let's say you would purchase from one of these big establishments, you will get a bill for it. Even there are certain stores, like the more wholesalers, you do get a bill from them.
0: Oh. I don't know.
1: Come now, we're not going on that road this morning. Because you're being very biased.
0: Me?
1: You are.
0: No man say I being biased, boy. I just reading the article, you know. You know what? From tomorrow, you start reading The Guardian. From tomorrow.
1: Not everything you hear, not everything you see, not everything you read.
0: Just leave it. Just go run with it.
1: Is the truth.
0: Not everything yet.
1: And you know that to yourself. So don't come to try to pretend here.
0: I know when you enter the Macquarie market, you just gas that thing. You just had to pay to go in the market to sell.
1: Have you ever bought goods on a wholesale level?
0: I never buy.
1: Okay,
0: good. I sell in the wholesale market already. Right. I sell wholesale market already.
1: When you go to certain wholesalers, they do give you a bill.
0: So when you're buying from cold storage.
1: Most established wholesalers place, like down in Davie, there are a lot of wholesale places. Okay. And once you go and purchase from them, whether it be a bag of onion, a bag of potato, a bag of garlic.
0: True. I'm giving you a bill. Okay, good. I'm giving you that.
1: And do you need me to go purchase by the bag and bring the bill and show you?
0: If you could go and get a bag of aloe, that'll be right.
1: And what am I? Are you going to help me pitch a tent after and sell the bag of potatoes?
0: I go get half and I'll give your mother the next half.
1: We don't like all that potato.
0: Anyways, that's just according to what's going on, what's trending, what's happening on The Guardian. Be sure to pick up a copy of your Guardian at newsstands near you. 4 minutes to go before the top of the hour. Let's take care of a quick couple messages and news to the top. And on the other side, the Stefan X show. I'll go be in the next room. I'm going to call Armandy. I'm going to call Armandy. I'm going to see what you have there again. Since he is selling there no more now, he might have goods there selling, just selling out cheap. I might get grapes on him cheap. We're coming back right after this.
4: From your first steps, he was there by your side. 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

0: 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I'm Jesse Ramdeo with headline news here on CNC3 and the TBC Radio Network. A mother and son are among three people charged in the alleged abuse and forced imprisonment of 42-year-old Sabita Bastu. Businesswoman Farida Balgobin, her 18-year-old son Joshua Benny and Rohit Sitahal are expected to appear in the Superior Magistrates Court today, facing 19 charges spanning 7 years. Balgobin faces 10 counts including kidnapping, assault, choking and grievous bodily harm. Benny is charged with 5 offences, while Sitahal faces 4. The charges come nearly 2 months after social media videos led to Bastu's rescue and a police probe into claims she was held against her will and abused between June 2019 and April this year. Commissioner of Police Alistair Guevara mobilised officers on April 11th, and after searches, Balgobin and his son arrived at the Barakpur police station with Bastu. They were detained under prevention detention orders, and days later, a fire partially damaged their penal home. In other news, Foreign and CARICOM Affairs Minister Sean Suba says Trinidad and Tobago's successful election to a non-permanent seat on the United Nations Security Council is proof that the country's relationship with CARICOM remains strong despite recent disagreements. On Wednesday, the country secured a seat after running unopposed for the sole position allocated to the Latin American and Caribbean group, receiving a total of 181 votes. The government says the appointment will strengthen Trinidad and Tobago's voice on key global issues and enhance its standing within the international community. The election comes months after tensions emerged between Port of Spain and CARICOM over the process used to reappoint Dr. Carla Barnett to a second term. However, Subas maintains that the government has never wavered in its support for the regional body. And rice and food crop farmers from central Trinidad protested outside the Ministry of Agriculture and Fisheries office in Chaguanas yesterday, raising concerns over irrigation failure, infrastructure collapse, security issues, and what they describe as prolonged government inaction. The demonstration brought together members of the farming community, including rice farmers Suresh Ramsmir and Donny Rampasad, a representative of the United Felicity Farmers Group, both of whom accused authorities of failing to address urgent agricultural challenges affecting thousands of acres of cultivated land. Ramsimer said farmers have repeatedly sought updates on the distribution of rice seeds for the planting season, but have received no clear communication from the ministry. He also highlighted what he called worsening saltwater intrusion in Felicity's rice-producing districts, which he said is severely affecting irrigation during the ongoing dry season. Well, stay tuned for another news update at the top of the hour and for comprehensive coverage in our midday news and major newscast at 7 p.m. on CNC3.
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Whoosh! It's tune after tune after tune. You good there? You got tune? That's good vibes. That's good vibes. Real good vibes. Hey, let me tell you quickly. Let me say good morning going out to our friends. First up, let me say good morning going out to our friends at ANSA. 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
1: Going in deep. 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
2: That's the best description I can give him right
0: there. Yeah, yeah, yeah. Getting you in your back. Hello. Hello. Hello. Good morning. Who outside there, boy?
3: That side over here, man.
0: Who outside there?
3: He over here, man.
0: Who's out there? I don't even send a little voice, not nothing.
3: Lord.
0: I don't even send a little voice, not nothing. All I don't manage, nothing. I don't even say a little good morning, nothing. Nothing about all you. I'm not talking.

0: nobody, you know. And even, nobody would send a little voice note. And even send a little voice note. Dog, cat, nothing. Nothing. I get one voice note here. One little voice note here.
1: Morning! Happy Friday! I'm real outside, we outside.
0: Thank you. Thank you very much.
2: Good morning, good morning. Buenos dias. Sitaram, namaste. Amigo here, you done no blessings. Big up. I just loving the vibe. The vibe's killing it. Big up and blessings. You done no amigo say so. Loving the house.
0: Amigo.

0: Give me the one with the jockey. Give me the jockey. I want the one with the jockey this morning.
1: Hi, good morning. Marlene here. I was about to see dress on my way to work. That is the outside I'm on now. Have a blessed day to you all.
2: Good morning, Rishi Ram, Stefan X, Dog and Kiak. Good morning. Run music, it's Friday. And don't promise nobody here go talk there because they go really here call. Wait, just stay quiet.
3: Correct.
4: Morning, Rishi Ram. Morning, Stefan X. Morning. Give me the brass.
0: Give me the brass again. Right now, the brass. The love of the brass choking them, you know.

0: best spin jockeys that I have in this country. Vishriyam, you can never get a better spin jockey than that.
1: Stefan X.
2: Good morning, my favorite guys. What's going on with you guys? Rishi, what me making noise this morning? Boy, yesterday I couldn't hear your mouth. Look at you now, your mouth big this morning. Happy Friday, guys. NYC crew here, David and Fazia.
3: Me never talk this morning.
4: Hey, Roger D4, checking in, brother. Best of the morning to the 106 crew. Best of the morning. Blessings, man. Enjoy the music, enjoy the program. Keep it up.

0: loving. 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But a lot of walk across just now. So everybody have a great day. 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
1: When you see all of you over in that yard, all you come across here, there's a plenty of room in this yard.
2: All.
1: Hello.
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0: Voilà. 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Can you take him that thing? You see that? You see tonight?
1: I'm eating punches.
0: Somebody say normal.
2: Normal.
0: Say it with conviction. Somebody say normal.
2: Normal.
0: Nice.
1: I'm eating punches.
0: Are you ready?
2: Let me go.
0: You are loving. On four, we're going to thank you. Are you ready to dance, right?

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1: Bye, Bong Bong.
0: When you go, me had a wine like that and walk inside. You had a wine like that and walk inside. 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

0: pleasant morning to each and everyone locked on listening. I just want to say hello to my two kids, Khalil and Daniel. 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
1: By the rhythm section, bad enough. 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Bye.

0: SFNX. Happy Friday. 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Bless up. Great music this morning. Enjoy. Bye. You know, with this kind of beat, I just thinking about the bumper. Oi, Sima!
1: What? Hold on, what she said there? What she said there? What she said there?
2: Yeah, what's up about Sima bumper?
0: Sima! You know, with this kind of beat, I just thinking about the bumper. Oi, Sima!
1: And she calling Sima there? We see my yell. See my bumper nice, and see my bumper nice.
3: Stefan, you're blazing today, boy. You're blazing today. We miss you yesterday. We couldn't even hear you.
1: Hush. Hush him up.
4: Good morning, Stefan. Good morning, Rishi. I'll play some kanchan now.
5: Good morning, gentlemen. You point out Nisha as soon as you reach home, and you just have to get permission from Nisha to go Cora.
6: Big shout out going out to the Mongoose, David and Faisal. You done know, David and Faisal, you done know. Blessings always. Yesterday weekend, happy Friday to Sweet TNT. Cheers to life.
1: Alright, let's find a shooting now. Give me now. Yeah, give me. More Spanish, oh, no, no, no, no.

0: Good morning to all the fellas in them who have a nice little Spanish. Take one away. It is World International Spanish. Take a day.
1: Fiddle diddle. Yes, we hear ya. Amigo Construction. Fiddle the diddle.
2: Hey. Spin jockey! Stefan the X is coming in. Light up the place there, Stefan.
0: Hey.
3: Today
0: is World International Ticker Spanish Day. World International Ticker Spanish Day today. Today is Friday, you know. Today is the Friday you're really supposed to be working today, you know. Today is the Friday that you have to... was supposed to take the day off because yesterday was a holiday, you know.

0: Baba into. Think I'll get a better price?
1: I don't know, my brother.
0: My brethren,
1: no. I don't know.
0: Look at the thing. You see, me as one man who does check for my brethren. And we're in this thing together. If I tell you, if I go in, you go in. If I buy in one, you gotta take one. Buying one for you. Yes, my brethren.

0: I'm Jesse Ramley with headline news here on CNC3 and the TBC Radio Network. London Legal Affairs Minister Saddam Hussein has given the assurance that 300 Trinidad Hilton workers will not face the breadline. His comments come on the heels of Secretary General of the Communications Workers Union, Joan Ogier, stating that government is moving to displace the entire workforce at the Port of Spain-based hotel. During a press conference on Wednesday, Ogier says that Trinidad Hilton had asked for an additional 1 month extension of the hotel's brand. Originally, the hotel had asked for a 3 month extension in April. However, as discussions continued, the hotel asked for its second extension, which would end on August 16th. In light of the request, Ogier demanded answers from the government and the hotel's management on the future of 300 workers, some of whom have as much as 40 years' service. However, Hussein put this matter to rest during an interview with CNC3 News on Thursday.
1: I can tell you at this point in time that the arrangements that we have made are not affecting the workers. So I want to put the workers' part at ease that the workers are not affected.
0: In other news, a mother and son are among three people charged in the alleged abuse and false imprisonment of 42-year-old Sabita Bastio. Businesswoman Farida Balgobin, her 18-year-old son Joshua Benny, and Rohit Sitahal are expected in the Siparia Magistrates Court today, facing 19 charges spanning 7 years. Balgobin faces 10 counts, including kidnapping, assault, choking, and grievous bodily harm. Benny is charged with 5 offences, while Sitahal faces 4. The charges come nearly 2 months after social media videos led to Bastio's rescue and a police probe into claims she was held against her will and abused between June 2019 and April this year. Balgobin and her son were detained under prevention detention orders in April. Days later, a fire partially damaged their penal home. And Roman Catholic Archbishop Jason Gordon wants Trinidad and Tobago to undergo a transformation of the heart, urging citizens to move beyond materialism, selfishness and division as he delivered his Corpus Christi message yesterday. Speaking to hundreds of worshippers gathered at the Cathedral of the Immaculate Conception in Port of Spain before the annual Corpus Christi procession through the capital, Archbishop Gordon lamented what he described as a culture of self-interest and greed, saying too many people are focused on accumulating wealth while others are left struggling.
2: We have become a nation that has wanted only the material stuff, wanted only to feed off of the sensational stuff, wanted only what is glamorous. And it reveals our heart that rather than taking the rich gift of natural resource that God gave us and bringing it for the development of all of our people, we have taken it, brothers and sisters, to feed ourselves.
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0: I love this tune, you know, boy. 22 minutes after 8 o'clock. Welcoming you inside the third and final one. On a good looking Friday. Is it raining on the outside? Is it rainy? Hey, good morning going out to you. Thank you always for choosing us and making us a part of your morning experience, all right? Man calling me there, sorry. Man calling me there. You see where you are here? You take some calls? You can take some calls, sir. You can take some calls, sir.
1: Yeah.
0: You take a few, let me find out what's going on the outside, eh, boy?
2: Morning, morning.
0: Oh! What's going on with you, youth, man? What's going on?
2: Everything cool.
0: Talk to me now. You ain't working already, or?
2: Nah, we're not. We're in this now.
0: What time are we choking for? What time are we choking for?
2: Half it.
0: Half it, but it's 22 minutes after it, 23 minutes after it, you know.
2: Yeah, I know jumping the car.
0: Really? You're living like next door?
2: Yeah, right there.
0: We see with you? What's going on?
2: They make it in good.
0: Nice. Are they trying to make the little day off, you know, where does work?
2: Yeah.
0: How the girlfriend? She good?
2: Nice, man.
0: You make back with the girl? Oh yeah. You're still just looking for a girl.
2: Can't find this too much, you know.
0: You make back with the girl.
2: No, you don't go back and tell them thing, right? You don't spit on like back there.
0: What? No, my brethren. You need the girl, boy. You know right now that girl come and tell you, hey, I love you. Oh, you're back. You're taking she back. You know you're taking she back.
2: A singer, catch me.
0: A singer? Who you know? Who like who?
2: No.
0: Who?
2: Man.
0: Don't tell me I pick up one of them Ramangil, you know?
2: Nah.
3: Which one? Like a chutney singer?
0: Like who? Who's that?
3: Well, let's start, isn't it? Just give me a hint.
2: You catch me.
0: Like who?
3: Nah,
0: you can't start
3: that even. What? Just give me a hint.
2: That's friend.
3: Where's that, isn't it?
0: If she's your friend, well,
3: hold on now, boy.
0: Shout she out.
3: What's your name starting with? Like, if you understand her.
2: Letter is, K.
0: General shippiness, you see, Evie. General shippiness. You have no girl. Reggie, you have no girl.
3: K.
0: You have no girl. You have nobody named start with K. Then. Who?
3: Can be Roti Man expert.
0: Who's that? Kavita? Nah, he can't get Kavita. Danny out of your league there. You're out of your league there. Kavita is my bird, boy. I'm with you, boy. Kavita is my girl. I like Kavita, that's my girl, that's my friend. That's my friend. Why telling you? Who she have two friends?
2: I'm telling Antini Shawn, you know.
0: Dan. Is it my girl? You have no girl.
2: You have no girl.
0: Right now you have 5 minutes. You have actually 4.5 minutes to reach you. Bust out.
2: Yeah.
0: Ain't easy. A man take case. You can't jump out on Kavita like that, boy. This song is a can't afraid nobody, you know. This song is a can't afraid nobody.
3: I afraid you. Don't afraid nobody.
0: Kavita is my friend. Let's take a few calls, huh? Let's see what's going on in the outside here. Hello, good morning. Hello. Oh, gosh, what's going on with this phone, man? Hello?
4: Good morning. You want Stefan?
0: Good morning. How are you?
4: Okay, I enjoy all the program. That's my companion every day.
0: Yeah.
4: To my love and son, I'm gonna let
0: some. Hold on. Leave Amral alone. What going on? I ain't see you for the background.
4: Where you see me?
0: Where was?
4: I went in my mass. Our mass.
0: I know. I went to a nice dinner. Where were you? I see everybody there except you.
4: Which mosque you went in?
0: Everywhere.
4: Well, I was in my Obama mosque.
0: Okay. Yeah, everything good with your sister? Looks like fun acting, not just a stairs. Is that good?
4: Well, I ain't never going on a trip. I ain't hearing she.
0: Your phone does only look to call here. Your phone can't call her?
4: Well, she don't answer me. That's always my companion. If anything wrong is, I have to talk to her.
0: No, you have to call her sister. You have to call her sister.
4: And to my loving cousin.
0: All right, that is it. Don't call and go call out nobody. Just call and say hello to me. Call and say hello to me alone. What's the plan this weekend, brethren? What's going on with you this weekend?
3: Quick. As usual.
0: Where headed?
3: What?
0: Where headed this weekend?
3: Out down there, reform.
0: Oh, you're going back home? We see them in the place again?
3: Festa, yeah.
0: Festa. Ready?
1: Good morning.
0: Stephanie?
1: I just want to congratulate Water Period. This program every morning. If this radio station is not here, something wrong with Ronnie. But I listen to you guys every day on my way to work. And you all, even whatever, I always be smiling, even if I don't phone you. And Stefan is really blending that music so lovely that it's worth listening. You know, even I don't call, but I really enjoy the music. And the topics and the good laughs and everything, I enjoy so much.
0: Thank you very much, Rainey.
1: Yes,
0: thank you very much, Stefan.
1: Yes, really, really good.
0: I don't know why Stefan is blushing like this. Stefan, why are you blushing like that?
1: Well, that music,
3: good morning.
1: That music is blending so beautiful.
0: Yes.
1: Good listening.
0: He does it beautifully.
1: And Rainey, I think we need to challenge you to try and step on it, see if you can blend the music. Because yesterday I was listening to you and you were just playing one song. You need to do something like that.
0: Listen. Goodbye. Let me tell you. Let me explain it here. Stefan can't do what I just do, and I can't do what Stefan does. That's the reason why we are an exceptional team. He brings up my shortcomings. He takes care of my shortcomings, and I handle him as well. He completes me as I complete him. Together we are two peas in a pod. And I'm trying to give you a forward, Virgin. She wants me to start a mixed music. Done. If I start a mixed music here, that is it. Sang it going and tell everybody, hey, pat down, I'm alone come true. So you know what? In order for everybody to have a plate of food and everybody to eat, I will pat and remain right here. Danny Mike. Good morning to one and all. As I said before, he does what he does. He's great
3: where's
0: at what
3: Randy,
0: he do.
3: Where's Randy? Randy? Yeah, Andy.
0: Randy
3: checking on the WhatsApp there.
5: Good morning, Rishi. Good morning, Stefan. Enjoying the music. Hello to the Gear Daddy Salon.
0: Cheers,
3: girl. Randy, will you feel like a guy run for your money on our boat right now?
6: Good morning, Pump and Vibe, and all listeners.
3: Yeah, I think it's that.
0: What?
3: Ram, if you Ram could get around for your money on our boat, right?
0: How you mean? Let him in.
3: If both of us are at a mic?
0: If both of you are at a mic? Hold on. What are you saying? You're saying that. You is a better mic man than me?
3: No, I mean, I asked it.
0: You saying you'll put me to sit down?
3: If you could get a run for your money.
0: You saying you'll put me to sit down on a...
3: Yeah, what's this thing, right? Here's my brethren. I consider you as our brother. But one of these days on our boat, right, nigga, and look, make sure somebody take this booking, give us the booking in a way where I and Ryan, and you and your DJ, your little alien.
0: Right.
3: Yeah.
0: Me and my...
3: You and your alien? And I and somebody.
0: Me and E.T. and you.
3: Yeah.
0: You and Ryan, right?
3: Yeah.
0: Me and E.T., you and Ryan.
3: Yeah.
0: And where we going? What we doing?
3: Yeah, no, we
0: Song Clash?
3: We on a ride.
0: Song Clash?
3: Yeah.
0: So I and you. Mike Man versus Mike Man.
3: Correct.
0: And DJ versus DJ.
3: DJ versus DJ.
0: ET versus Ryan, right?
3: Mm-hmm.
0: And we're going down there. Yeah, I taking that.
3: Nice.
0: That I taking that.
3: Nice.
0: I am taking that. I am taking that. You, Dan, let me tell you something, eh? Let me tell you something. You're not doing what I will do. You're not doing what I will do. You were jumping out in front of you like how I will come out in front of
3: you. Yeah, I tried.
0: Dan, you're not going and hold that post.
3: Yeah,
0: you're not going and hold that post in the harbor there and deal with it. You're not doing it.
3: I don't need to do that.
0: Now I tell you.
3: That's when you're begging for forward.
0: That's not beg for forward, daddy.
3: Dan, let me tell you something. If it is your argument and your vocal can't make the people party and interact, then it don't make sense. If you had a whine and a pose and pull a girl and this and to look to beg for forwards to somebody, say, hey, look, I'm whining and a pose. Yeah.
0: I beg for forwards. That is what you call performance, my brethren.
3: Nah, that's not performance.
0: That's not performance.
3: That's overdoing yourself. That's when your argument right. Weak.
0: Okay, so put the parameters down. What are we doing? We had a stand up behind console.
3: You don't understand behind console, you could walk out, but nobody. I mean, when you start to wind up on a post and flex out yourself like if it's a striptease, then what's that for? Better you go there as a dancer. Now, Mike, man.
0: So, Mike, all we're doing is bringing forward argument.
3: Argument, tune. Your DJ must be able to play the tunes. Mike, man, must be hyping, you know?
0: Okay.
3: We're whining out on our post for.
0: You see, let me explain it to you.
3: I never see a Mike man whining up on our post.
0: Well, let me explain it to you, right? You have to remember everybody had to bring their flavor in a way. Everybody have what they have to bring. Everybody bringing it in a different way.
3: Now then if that's the kind of flavor you had to bring, then you had to go on Mike and Irene. Rainbow boat ride.
0: Bro.
3: One of them colorful boat rides.
0: You will bring food in an enamel plate. I will bring food in a nice chinaware. That's how I was doing it. I am a man of performance. I don't just talk. I just come with performance.
3: Who's that?
0: Wait now, Randy.
3: You whining up on a pull for forward.
0: Randy is giving you forwards there. Randy is giving you forwards there. Call it. Give him rope. We want him on the boat. Dan.
3: Randy had, you know, first-hand experience. Not much people, remember plenty of people over here would know me as...
0: Give me a little taste now,
3: Give me a little taste. They pay me big money for...
0: Give me a little taste. I want to hear how you hear this mic.
3: Nah. I tell you, bring E.T. and I bring my boy, and we'll function that.
0: Why you can't take E.T. and give me Ryan?
3: Nah. So you're not confident in the DJ?
0: No, I am confident.
3: Man, you see it.
0: I don't know why, yes.
3: Yo,
0: bring Ryan. I will bring E.T. and we're doing it.
3: Done, ready to. You're done looking for some kind of...
0: You know what?
3: You don't have confidence in yourself.
0: You know, I get it.
3: You don't have confidence in your DJ.
0: You and Ryan done all your thing put together already.
3: What put together?
0: No, you done all your thing already put together.
3: You don't have confidence in your DJ. You don't have confidence in yourself.
0: Dan,
3: I will take a DJ and still cut your tail.
0: Dan!
3: Dan!
0: Me! Not me!
3: Bro.
0: Not me! I always tell you, I am the teacher. I is the one who's teach everyone of all you. I is the teacher.
3: I know you didn't. You're probably teaching Indian music, but you ain't teaching on the mic. Show on that.
0: I'm putting it out there.
3: You didn't teach that.
0: You and Ryan, and me and E.T., and we coming and deal with you. We coming and putting it outside there. Nation, we putting it out there. Next boat cruise, Stephanie, Somboy Ryan, Shiram, and E.T. Vishal. My Vishal. Right? Are we putting it outside it? World's greatest. World's greatest versus two fellas.
3: I mean, at the end of the day, you're still going to be my brethren. Right?
0: No, we are brethren. I want you to come with a big line.
3: For sure. What it is you're doing here, as this moment, at this moment, yeah, I ain't doing that. I ain't really putting out that performance. But all them are brethren, yeah.
0: I ain't ready for you.
3: Nah.
0: I want you to walk with a copybook, a big line copybook.
3: Yeah, ready.
0: And come and take all the notes.
3: I don't want Randy.
0: Come and take the notes, sir. I want Randy. I want Randy stand in the sideline and take the notes. That's what I want.
3: I don't want to walk with a pen and a paper. That one and a post from Regin. I don't beg for that kind of forward. I bomb shot, so one of your next Regin looking to wind behind you.
0: That is a man of performance. Performance beats old talk anytime. Performance beats all talk anytime.
3: Me and busted up a mouth like you.
0: No.
3: I know what I am.
0: No, like. You stand up behind the console. You and Ryan stand up behind the console.
3: And
0: you and
3: guarantee,
0: Ryan stand
3: up behind. Guarantee stand up behind that console and still getting more forward.
0: You and Ryan will stand up behind that console.
3: That's the confidence you have.
0: Man,
3: we don't need to whine and pose. We don't need to tell a man, girl, come on, whine here. Nah.
0: And I coming out in front there.
3: I don't even need to go in front.
0: And I coming out in front there. I coming out there sweaty, them girls. And I'm coming out there grabbing up.
3: Let me put it out there.
0: I done put it out there already. Old Cruise people. Stephanie X, Songboy Ryan, Shiram, and E.T. And note sticker. Note taker. And you know what? I want to go on a boat cruise. I want to go on a foreign boat cruise.
5: For Shiram, where was your mouth yesterday? Without Stefan X, you're nothing.
0: This way. She look nice, you know. She looked very nice, you know. She looked very
3: I mean, you were supposed to be on a boat ride on the 19th.
0: She looked very lovely.
3: Just imagine, you're supposed to come and ride together with us on the 19th, and you're back out.
0: I ain't back out.
3: All of a sudden, you want to go vacation. All of a sudden.
0: I need a vacation. I'll call this girl. I find this girl is very nice. I'm going to talk to this girl.
3: All of a sudden, you want to go vacation.
0: I find this girl is very nice. She's very lovely. I'm going to talk to she a little bit. She's very lovely. I'm going to talk to she. I'm going to just say hello to she. Say hello to she. She looks very nice. And she would never answer the phone. Where's your mouth? Where's your mouth? Your mouth? That's how people just send message and just back off when challenge come forward. But you still look nice. I like you. You look good in that green. That pistachio outfit.
3: Well, I feel like I do it at pistachio ice cream today.
0: I feel like I do it at doubles right now. I feel like I deal with a doubles.
3: I feel like I hit a doubles hand.
0: Anyways, what I gonna do? Let me deal with the messages. Let me deal with these messages and let me deal with messages now and then I come back.
3: Let me just lie all the time now, man.
0: You think a few more calls again?
3: And yeah, and then after we just play the ads and we go on.
0: Yeah.
3: Like we'll put the ads and we bust out.
0: Like I end off with the music now. Eh? I had to do that, you know, right now. Only have 5 minutes. Come on, let me go to the ads on them now.
3: We'll set them on press.
0: I have it there. Let me go. Anyways, let me remind you. Good morning. Let me talk about yesterday one time now. Yesterday? You know, people just come out and ball all up yesterday without Stefan, you know.
3: That is real, brother, yeah.
0: No!
3: That is real, brother.
0: Again, I am not a DJ.
3: Wait, does it make them feel like what's Saturday?
0: I said it. I'm coming to give you a Saturday special. That's what I said. I was coming to give you a Saturday special. I'm coming. I tell you, Ryan abandoned the ship. Ryan decided he's not coming back in the morning, never.
3: No, he actually had something already planned. And he cannot really respect.
0: Why you don't have nothing planned this evening? Ryan not coming back here in the morning,
3: Dan. Remember, I can't blame the boy too, you know.
0: Randy Roxo, now, boy.
3: Randy Roxo. Right now, you're in this man's bad books.
0: Randy, lie down in that chain. Randy, go lie down.
3: Yeah, remember, I'm the person that would kind of like call last minute, you know, and I'm again, he would be a guy that would have his thing planned out from way before.
0: So, well, right. You know. So I don't have a backup DJ. Again, away. I don't have a backup DJ. So when you decide that you're going to take a little day and all that kind of thing, I'd come and do it. Remember, I'm still coming out and not doing it. You know what? I wouldn't be here on the... When I wouldn't be here?
3: 18th and 19th.
0: Will you be coming on the 18th and 19th?
3: No, you'll be here on the 18th. You won't be on the
0: 19th. So, I come in Thursday. I'll be coming Thursday morning.
3: Let's check it. I come in Thursday morning, but I ain't coming Friday,
0: and I won't be there Saturday.
3: Right, so you won't be here. You're coming Thursday morning, right?
0: Right.
3: Oh, the 19th is actually the Friday.
0: Right.
3: So I can't be here Friday.
0: Will you? I tell you, the cruise is 10 o'clock, Dad.
3: Nah, what do you mean?
0: The cruise is 10 o'clock.
3: Nah.
0: So you're not coming?
3: Nope.
0: You're not coming?
3: Nope.
0: Tell the nation that you're not coming, while if I'm not here, you're not coming.
3: No, I would have been here. I would have been present.
0: You're ashamed to lie. Lie.
3: I'm telling you. I would have been here if I didn't have that boat ride. And that's our morning ride.
0: That is lie.
3: That's morning ride.
0: Now I say, Dan, that is lie. You know you're not coming if I'm not here.
3: No, we didn't.
0: Dan, you know you're not coming if I'm not here.
3: Money I don't make.
7: Rishi, how are you taking so much a day off, boy?
0: No, I just said.
3: So you won't be here on the 19th and 20th?
0: No. Right, it's Friday and Saturday. Right, I wouldn't be on the Friday and Saturday.
3: Right.
0: And you not coming either?
3: Yeah, due to a gig.
0: Right.
3: If I didn't have any gig at that time, yeah, I would have.
0: And I ain't coming Monday neither. I take it Monday off.
3: Okay. I'll be here.
0: You'll be here?
3: Yeah.
0: You'll be here alongside.
3: Morning, Nav, if you're listening.
0: Nav will come out. Nav Breton. Nav will come out. I will come out. The last time I was in the hotel, I tune in. I hear all you.
3: Yeah.
0: Who doing the motivation? You or Nav? Who doing the motivation? You?
3: I will Nav give me the translation for Nanda Baba. I'll see motivation now. No, for real.
7: Stefan, you hear that? He gonna be in a hotel.
3: Anyways. He's just wasting vacation, doing it. He just go, eat, sleep, wake up, might even go in the pool or the beach.
0: See my brethren? The music was good yesterday. Music like that, tunes like that, well, good morning.
3: Well, obviously, he would say it good. He probably like that old Indian music and he probably has like that kind of rock.
0: But you know, I wish I could have played only Bollywood tunes. I wish I could have played only.
3: Nah, don't do that.
0: All them sound one thing, boy.
3: Nah,
0: I know I just play the good thing. I not going to play the remix, shippiness. I will play goodness. No, I play good things. Good things. Anyways, 15 minutes to go before that 9 o'clock mark. We've got some messages to take care of. Let me tell you about this quickly before... 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All right, we've got some messages. Let's deal with these messages. And then when we come back, it's tunes straight on up till 9 o'clock. I'm back in your company tomorrow morning at 6 a.m. to bring to you Saturday morning vibes. And Stefan X and myself, we're here back on Monday for some more Pump and Vibe. 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

to you just about 15 minutes after 9 a.m. on this fine, fabulous, fantastic rainy Friday. Hi, hello, what's happening, my beautiful people? Happy, happy, happy Friday to ya! Here's hoping that you're having a wonderful one so far. That you had yourself a productive week. That you're okay, you know, you're probably feeling really well rested after holiday yesterday. And that you didn't overdo. Even if you did, hey, it's a Friday after holidays, a day after a holiday that happens to be a Friday, which means today is basically a holiday 2.0, right? Okay, I'm not encouraging that, but I know a number of you must have stayed home today because the traffic situation coming into Port of Spain, not too bad at all. Definitely not complaining about that. It doesn't matter where you are, what you're up to, if you came to work today or not. As long as you're locked into Sangeet 161 FM, you made one right decision for the morning, right? So shouts going out to each and every one of you, of course. So before we get started, let's say thanks going out to Straight Morning Team, you know, Pump and Vibe. Starting things off really nicely. Now it's my turn. DJ Ashley in the hot seat. I'm gonna take you all the way till 12 o'clock. Yeah, into the lunch hour, just before that lunch hour there. So I've got 3 hours of beautiful music to bring your way. Fine company and everything else in between, right? As always, you're invited to spend this time with me. Just send me a message. Just say hi, say hello, say something. The number for you to do so, 343-1061 on the WhatsApp. One more time, 343-1061. Just in case you've got an international number, you want to pop a 1-868 in the front of that, right? So yes, good music to kick us off. Really nice tunes. They're absolutely loving and adoring Raymond Ramnarayan and Rakesh Yankaran. A combo that always amazes. It never gets old. Definitely puts you in that dancing mood, that dancing spirit. And listen, you've made it to another Friday, so dance a little bit if you can, right? I'll be dancing here in studio as I spin you those tunes, and I'm not going to keep you from it any longer. Let's head back to the music, and now, we're going to come back and say hi to those on our WhatsApp in a short bit. See who our vibes captain for today is. Who was the first to come in? Well, we'll share that with you shortly. Now though, how about another one of this massively deadly, musically deadly combo, right?

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4: 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This is us.

0: really didn't intend for that to turn into, you know, a heartbreak set or a Terry set or anything like that. But so it did. I couldn't stop myself. So if you're having a little bit of tabanka right now, yeah, I hope that you cried it out with that one. Don't worry, we're going to bring you some tunes to get over it as well, right? We must. If we are letting you reminisce on the heartbreak, we got to help you recover too. Boy, singing 106.1 FM, this is us, and this is Tamaka with DJ Ashley. Remember, Tamaka means blast, so we are most definitely having a blast this morning. Let me start with saying hi and hello to this beautiful person sending me a voice note. He most definitely was the first person to come in, which makes him our Friday favorite for today and our vibes captain. So it's absolutely perfect that he actually sent us a voice note to kick things off, because I know exactly what's in this voice note. A very good morning.
1: Good morning. It's Friday.
0: Yes, that's how our vibes captain should do it. Ramzan, good morning to you, buddy. Thank you very much for coming in early, making sure you're on the inside and everything else. I know you're pumping Sangeet wherever you go. He would also like to extend a heavenly happy birthday going out to Darren Janky, coming from Mom June, Dad Roop, Brother Darius, Sister Sana, and Son Darion, saying they miss him a lot and they love him so much. He's sending so much love to the entire family. Happy, happy birthday. I'm pretty sure he's looking down and definitely guiding you all through, right? So happy birthday to Darren. Happy heavenly birthday to Darren. Alrighty. Hey, do you want to hear anything special with that one? Let me know. I'll see what I can do for you, alright? Continuing on, let's say a very good Friday, happy Friday going out to Sayad. And he's enjoying the music. Hey, Sayad. We've also got Steve on the inside. Hey, Steve. What's up, buddy?
2: Good morning, Ashley. Nice to hear you and Tamaka this morning on Sangeet. Here's wishing you a nice day. Drop some tunes for us.
0: Well, most definitely, that's what I'm here for, right, buddy? Happy, happy Friday to ya. A beautiful Friday as well, going out to Bali in with us, who's enjoying the music. Hey, Bali. Hope you're having a fine and fantastic one. Kapil is saying a good morning. Well, good morning to you as well, Kapil. Friday blessings going out to Cindy. Locked on and enjoying. Hey, Cindy, enjoying the company as well, you know. Also enjoying the company of Rajin, who's in with us. Hey, Rajin. Good morning, Ashi. Energizer, having the heat now in Canada. Yeah, make it hotter. Hey, wanna wash some Jira and put it to dry. Next day with masala. Oh, okay. Busy. Weekend. I feel like I can do it some Girana. Chips and some for my darling. Happy weekend to you as well. Yeah, that's coming from Indra. Indra! Danny's on the inside. Hey, Danny. What's good, buddy? Al, Alicia! A good morning to ya. Happy, happy Friday. You missed me yesterday. I missed you yesterday too, Anna. Yesterday was a vibe in the junction. Where were you? Hey, going out to Pumpkin. Shout out to, this person says, shout out to my pumpkin. You are special in every possible way. You can think about. You're amazing, intelligent, and my rock star. Love you, Pumpkin. Pumpkin, enjoy your day from Pooh Bear. Pumpkin and Pooh Bear, yes. Love is lovely, Anna. Love is lovely, Anna. Jealous, Anna. I want to find that kind of love too. Let's see who else is sending us a voice note this morning.
1: Good morning, Ashley. Good morning, Amigo Construction here. Blessings always. Just to the weekend. You done know. Love any house. Amigo!
0: Hey, Dave! Amigo crew! I love it. I love it.
3: Have a blessed day. Blessed Friday. Thank God it's Friday. It's coming from Diane from Queens. I'm locked on from morning to night. And thanks for keeping me my company. All right? Shout out to everyone in Trinidad. It's Friday.
0: Diana's Friday. Hey. I love them. I love them. Keep sending the voice notes to 3431061. Send me your messages too. Just in case you're a little shy, I love the voice notes more, but the messages go work too. 3431061, like I said. And yeah, let's turn it up. I do have, let me drop two really classic selections that you're going to be singing along to before we take our next break. So yeah, get ready to sing.

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4: Good morning.

reggaeton into some Bollywood remixes there. So just get you pumping and moving. Yeah, we've got some soca lined up as well before the end of the hour. Just about 9 minutes away from 10 a.m. So just over 2 more hours with you. I don't know where the time is going. It usually flies by on a Friday. In fact, on the weekend as, you know, a whole. But at least we're doing so in fine style and at least we're enjoying it, right? Hey, going on to Rudy and Trisha in with us. They say they're enjoying the morning so far with us on Sangi. Thank you very much, honey. Indra, lovely, lovely. What's up going out to Jenny in with us as well. She's locked in out there in New York. How are you doing today, Jenny? Hey, top of the morning. Going out to Mr. Parry Ramnath of New York, formerly of Kelly Village. It's coming from the members of Sims Food Stores in New York as well. New Yorkers in with us. Good morning, Ashley. Enjoying your company as usual. Just want to big up all the Answer Sports manufacturing staff. We got Niall, we got Shalini, Shamini, Tara, Rina, Chandra, Amila, Daphne, Sandra, John. And that's coming from Sabrina. Entire crew working hard. Shouts to you all. Hey, as well, going out to VNR General. Yeah, they're saying nice music. Big up Ashes. Thank you very much. Big up the VNR crew. Good morning, Ashley. Blessings to you as always. Have a wonderful day locked in. We've got VJ with us, and they were enjoying that Beamer selection. Actually, those two Beamer selections that I would have played for you a short while ago. Hey, going out to Pooh Bear coming from Pumpkin. Saying, love you, babe. Lots of hugs and kisses. Love like Dove and a love like Dove. Good morning as well. Going out to Fazal in Capdeville. He says he's just enjoying the Friday vibes, girl. Oh, big up to you, Fazal. Nice to have you in my company. I as well going out to Zobeda with us this morning. Zobeda, have yourself a fantastic Friday. All right, 3431061. Keep those messages coming in. Let's head back to that music as promised. DJ Ashley, this is Damaka on Singit 1061 FM. Yeah, this is us.

This is where Bang Run Indie Pop keep the vibes interesting. This is Sangeet 106.1 FM. More than just music, this is us.

It's off to 10 a.m. Oh, number two. Yes, this is how we kick it off. Tamako with DJ Ashley. How do you go about your Friday? Hey, wake up to all those at work right now. Locked in the stores, taxis, those in the office. Who just have, you know, their headset in their ear, and that's how they listen all day long. You're like our vibes captain, you know, Ramzan. Big up yourself, buddy. Hey, big up yourself. We've got Wayne saying, DJ Ashley. Big up yourself, buddy. Big up yourself. Hey, as well, going out to Tara, who's locked in. She says, yeah, she's looking forward to an amazing program. Blessings from Peter's Field. Blessings to you, honey. Maria Santana is in with us. Hey, Maria. Big up to you and friends locked in. Danny, with all the flames, you know. Yeah, Danny, that's what we're talking about. Don't know. Yeah, Ramzan, that's what I'm saying. Radha is also locked in. You can let me know you're locked in as well by sending me a message. 3431061. Yes, that's how you reach me on the WhatsApp. Hey, how about I tell you about Couture? Well, Couture Chutney Festival 2026 is where flavor meets culture. 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Oh, wow. Wow, Ramzan. Those are some gorgeous photos. Is that the sunrise and sunset? I love those. I love those. Very, very beautiful.

need to take a rock back, a step back, and enjoy the little things, you know. Like, that's I wish I had seen this one. This is beautiful. This evening, I'll put it in my schedule, make some time to look at the sunset. So yes, 3431061. Touch base with me on the WhatsApp right now. Getting ready, getting set to head back to some more music. I started this hour with, those, you know, lovey-dovey and wedding songs and all of that, right? I think when it comes to those kind of selections, one man did the best, you know. I've got the instrumental in the background there. Can you guess who it is? If you know your music, you're gonna know this one. Quick! Type in, what's this one? Who did it best?

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Only Sundar. Oh, my lover. Falling from our plane, you know, tunes like that. Sweet to banana. Don't cry, eh? Don't cry if you've been through a little something. Well, let it out, whichever works.

0: definitely bringing some energy and pump into your Friday morning. I feel like this instrumental is perfect for one of those exercise, dance routine workouts. Yeah. You know, the spin class instrumentals. Yeah. Oh boy. All right. So halfway through the program, halfway through the shift, and it's time for me to bring to you your Step It Up exercise tip for today. So if you do keep track of your steps and all that good stuff, you want to send me what your numbers look like for the week, as we encourage you to keep active and to step it up. I'll share some tips with you right now. And I've been sharing some tips with you the past couple of months since we started this installment. Today's tip is all about motivation that gets you started. It's discipline that keeps you going, right? So this week we're stepping it up by talking about something every fitness journey depends on. And that is consistency. A lot of people wait until they feel motivated to exercise. But here's the problem, right? Motivation comes and it goes. Some days you feel energized and ready to conquer the world. And other days, it's like, you see that couch there? It have my name on it. So yeah, sometimes the people who get results aren't necessarily the most motivated, you know. They are the most consistent. So the difference is motivation is feeling that feeling that makes you want to start, and discipline is doing it even when you don't feel like it. Think about it as like you're brushing your teeth. You probably don't wake up every day and excited to do it, right? Sometimes you just want to stay in bed for a while. But you know you gotta do it. You're gonna get up and go and do it anyways. So yeah, exercise can become the same way. So what you can do this week to make it easier and set yourself up for success is to lay out your workout clothes the night before, keep a bottle of water nearby, schedule exercise like appointments, put it into your daily schedule so yeah, you know that time is dedicated to it. Follow the 10-minute rule. On days that you don't feel like exercising, commit to just 10 minutes. Most of the time, once you get started, you're going to keep going. And even if you don't, 10 minutes is still a win. Focus on showing up. Don't judge your success only by how hard you worked. Because sometimes success is simply keeping the habit alive. And you don't have to be, you know, the gym bod or, you know, heavily into working out or heavily into exercising to follow some of these tips. Just moving a little bit a day, doing some stretches, anything light. Just 10 minutes can make a difference, right? Then something else you want to do is change your mindset on how you think about it and how you speak about it. Instead of, you know, saying, I have to exercise and feeling like it's a downer. I had to exercise. Oh, gosh. Try thinking about it like this and say it like this. You know, I'm the kind of person who takes care of my health. I want to stay here for as long as I can and love the people, as you know, in my life as much as I can and as long as I can. So I'm taking steps towards that, you know. So there we have it, your Step It Up tip for today. Don't wait for when motivation strikes. Build the habits from now. Show up consistently and let discipline carry you the rest of the way. And discipline doesn't only, you know, translate to working out. In many other areas, we use discipline and, you know, implement it. So this is a great place to also, you know, put that energy towards. All right, so that was your Step It Up tip for today, exercise help tip. When's the last time you worked out? Yeah, Yeah, let me know. Don't lie. Last time I worked out was like 2 days ago. I was just too tired yesterday and the day before. But that changes this evening when I go home. It's definitely on the cards for today. Especially after I weighed myself yesterday. I was like, nah, this can't continue. So there we have it, guys. The exercise workout tip for today. I'm going to be bringing you some tunes to help you get moving as well. If you can, just shake a little bit. Then, yeah, I've got the perfect song lined up next to get some stretching in, right? Hey, good morning. Big up to Nara and Suzanne, who is in our company. Hey, hey, hey. How are you going out to Danny? What's up as well? Going out to Nari and with us. Hey, Nari. Happy Friday to you, buddy. Hey, Ash. Good morning. Loving your morning program. A good motivation quote. Thank you very much, Salvatore. I appreciate that, honey. Big up to you here. Hoping you have a wonderful Friday. I as well going out to Fazal. Fazal, what are you telling me?
1: Hey, DJ Ashley, Nagil, Lady Fly Butterfly Nagil.
0: Well, let's take that as one of the exercise routines this morning. Can you fly like a butterfly? Let's test that right now, right? Bonus points if you send me a video of you, you know, exercising the way the butterfly does. Fly, butterfly! No problem, Fazal. Coming up.

0: I'll tell you for sure if you weren't feeling motivated before. That one did the trick. That one did the trick. Stretch the arm and the legs, the arms and the legs with that one. Yeah. Fly, butterfly. Great tips. Lots need that motivation. I have to begin my day with simple exercises, stretching and so. Coming Monday's our last session for a Zumba dancing exercise. 2 weeks more for trail walking. All right, lovely. Taking charge of your health. I love it, Indra. I cannot keep up with those Zumba classes, you know. I don't know how you all do it. I've been trying various Zumba workouts on YouTube, and like by 10 minutes, I'm done. But I've been seeing progress from I started at 10 minutes, you know, 15 minutes it went to, now it's at 20 minutes. And so I've been, you know, I've been building. And like I said earlier, 10 minutes better than nothing. All right. I've got some messages to bring your way right now. Tell you about this. 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We make lasting impressions. Posing for a cause. More music after this. Continue to turn it up inside of Damaka with DJ Ashley. Yes, this is Singit 1061 FM. Keep those messages coming in at 343-1061. 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

at 5 minutes from the top. 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Bringing all energy to your mid-morning. Yes, this is the Mark with DJ Ashley. Hey, if you're now joining us, a little late, but well, let's forgive on. I know how it can be sometimes, right? Just don't let it happen for the next Damaka, right? Let's see, we've got in with us a couple folks. Hi, going out to Tara. She says she's enjoying the vibes. Thank you very much, Tara, for the company. Hey, going out to Danny. What's up, going out to Tahira. She says, good morning. How you doing? Lovely selections. Thank you very much, Tahira. What's the plans for today? Hi, as well, going out to my darling Nadra. Nadra! She says slightly late check-in, but you know I always locked. Pick and pass. Thanks. You know what? You came sharing and yeah, all is forgiven. All is forgiven. Make sure you don't open it on hand, man. I do have an opener in studio. Big up to kiddies as well. I'm pretty sure they're in school right about now, right? Shouts to all those writing exams. I know CXC and CAPE is going on. So yeah, some of them are home, some of them are doing their paper ones now, I think. Multiple choice, so yeah. I hear you, Nadra. Lovely. Big up to the kiddies. Much love to you. Hi, once more, going out to Indra. Indra, oh, I love it. I love that video you sent me there. That's fantastic. All right, as we get ready to shut it down for this hour, let me share one message with you. This Sunday, the Santa Rosa race track transforms into something Trinidad has never seen before. The Powerade Goliath Games Obstacle Course Race. June 7th, come out and cheer on the athletes. Entry is free for spectators. 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You can follow the Goliath Games on socials. And come support the athletes. Stay and lime for the vibes. Fueled by Powerade. Power your faith. There we have it. All right. Probably got time to mix you one more before the end of this hour. More inside the third and final one. Turn it up just a little more on the flip side, right? So yeah, continue with those messages. 3431061. This is Damaka and this is DJ Ashley.

with you, and I see that many of you are enjoying the tunes, especially those spicy, spicy ones. Back to back, Sunil there. Rote, rote, yes, that's Sunil right there. And it have a fire in it. Indra is enjoying that one. She say I put her in a party mood with that one. Think of yourself, darling. No, I don't know. I don't know that that person actually. Nevertheless, though. Happy to have you in my company, and of course, blow up my WhatsApp as much as you need to. Hey Ash, good morning. I myself late. Some customers have me malfunctioning here. Please send shouts to the Hook Line and Drinkers crew. We got Wong, Ravi, Samyon, and Nival coming in from Diane. Say there, them fellas. I had a blast yesterday with you and Shazzy. Yeah. Everybody was liming in the junction. Hey, yeah, in the junction yesterday, the holiday vibes. Trust me, we were having a blast here in studio. Much so that we didn't even want to, you know, we didn't want to cut the music. Level bass. Good morning, baby. And I am locked in here at work in Queens, New York. She wants to say hi to her grandbaby boy, Nafil, the apple of her eyes. Also sending congratulations to nephew PJ out there in Delaware on his high school graduation. We're all proud of him and his accomplishments coming from his family members, Shariza, Anil, Seth, Ma, and Chopped Liver. We have everybody. We have Shariza, we have Anil, we have Seth, we have Ma, and we're Chopped Liver. Oh, why Chopped Liver? Getting treated like Chopped Liver, so boy. Big of the crew. Happy Friday, Ashley. Ash is Sherry in Trent City. Hey, Sherry. Nari, big tune, of course. Only big, the best and the baddest tunes here on Sangeet 161 FM, you know. All right, I've got quite a couple messages to share with you right now. I've also got someone stepping into studio to share some information with us in a short bit. So let's get down to business and kick things off with this. 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

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Big up the students of Brothers Presbyterian on their field trip at the moment. 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Hey, big up Brothers Presbyterian, all the students, one time. That's how I like it. I'll tell them what all you want to listen. All right, so let's head back to the music. Let me play you like two more before we take a break. And it's more after that, right? Inside your final hour, DJ Ashley with you. Till 12 o'clock.

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3: DJ Ashley

Sita Sonilal there. Just before that, we had some Savita Singh. Two ladies with some mesmerizing voices there. Two back-to-back amazing tracks. And before that, you know, we would have been continuing following with that trend, right? Kick things off with some Shazzy and Climax, the Extreme. Definitely keep big with that one. Everything else that I would have played in between, that you're enjoying it. Almost 26 minutes after 11, your third final hour with me. Are you going out to Ramzan, our vibes captain for today, our Friday favourites? You know, and he earned that title because he was the very first to come in. The very first person to message for the shift today. Well, at 9 o'clock, at 9 o'clock. Because there was someone before that. But yeah, big up yourself, Ramzan. Dedicated. It's an understatement to what you are to 106, you know. Are you going on to Danny? Yeah, Danny's just been enjoying it this morning. All these flames, all these messages. Danny boy. Hey, my favorite DJ, Ashley. Wants to shout out to my Rashik brother, Kevin. Just arrived from Trinidad. Heading to Baltimore. This is coming in from Ryan Phillip. Hey, Ryan. Big up to you and Kevin. Have a safe journey. Coconut Grove, my Yarrow is inside. Shout outs going out to Terry, aka Rasta Prince. Yeah. Good morning, DJ Ashley. Have a fantastic Friday. Keep blazing. Can you wish Larry Ramke soon from Pleasantville a very happy birthday? Of course I can. Happy birthday going out to you, Larry. That's coming from Corrine. What's good, Corrine, my darling? Hira says, yeah, you see, that's Savita, one of my favorites from her. Big up to you, Tahira. Definitely a good track there. Are you going out to Auntie Elsie in with us? She's locked on as always, enjoying the music, and she's sending love to grandson Charles. Have a safe and a great one, Auntie Elsie. And to Charlesy Poo as well, right? 3431061. Yeah, WhatsApp me. Send me a message. Not very long with you anymore, you know. So touch base while you can, right? Hey, go to FIFA World Cup 2026 with Coca-Cola. 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DJ Ashley, have me singing and dancing. Sharian from SNR Flower and Gift Shop in Londonville. This Friday, sending love to a one in a million, Robbie. Hey. Much love, much love.

Please welcome Auntie Elsie. You're most welcome, honey Sherry. All right. Yeah, back to it, Anna. Back to it. We continue on the Mocha with DJ Ashley.

Just love that we are 9 minutes away from 12 o'clock. And yeah, time to shut it down. Not before I say hi to a couple folks though. Hey Danny, thank you for keeping me company this morning. Hi going out to you as well, Nari. Thank you, buddy. Good morning, DJ Ashley. We got Suresh locked on listening. Shout out Randall and family from Gasparilla, Trinidad. Keep the tunes coming and have yourself a wonderful day. Hey, have yourself a wonderful day and weekend, buddy. Ramzan, our vibes captain for this morning, boy. Big up to you. Thank you for keeping me company. Hi as well going out to Tara. Love and blessings to you. Have a blessed afternoon. And hi going out to you again, Alicia. Enjoy your weekend too, honey. So this is where I gotta make my way out of studio, folks. I'll be back in your company on Monday alongside Shazzy from 3 to 6 p.m. in the Junction. So until then, do keep safe on the outside. Do hope you have a wonderful weekend. You've got a safe weekend. I see more messages coming. Hi, going out to Suresh Singh. Big up to you, buddy. All right. So yes, this is where I leave you. Big Daddy is in studio. He's ready. He's going to be stepping in right after your 12 o'clock major network news that's coming up. And then it's on to the big show. So until Monday, mumble life is short. Enjoy it while you can. Live, love, laugh, be happy. Lots of love from DJ Ashley. I'm out of here. Bye.

0: Good afternoon and welcome to the Midday News here on CNC3 and the TVC Radio Network. I am Bavita Gopalchand. Thank you so much for joining us. We begin with news of crime. 50-year-old Brian Clark and his 55-year-old sister Margarita Clark were shot and killed last night. Reports indicate that a man entered their Loudonville home around 8, following which gunshots were heard. A relative who was nearby said he heard the gun fire, then saw someone wearing a mask running from the house. He said Margarita was shot while sitting around a table with other persons. The perpetrator then ran to another part of the house where her brother Brian was lying on a couch and shot him. Margarita's son said his mother was a hard worker and was employed in the food service industry. Relatives say they are baffled as to why the killings took place. Well, Chief Secretary Folly Augustine says the methods used to commit crime are evolving rapidly and therefore law enforcement responses must evolve even faster. Folly Augustine was speaking this morning at the launch of the Active Directed Grid Patrol Initiative in Tobago. The initiative is the brainchild of former Commissioner of Police, McDonald Jacob, who has been working with the TGPS since January. The system provides enhanced communication to officers on the ground for better real-time responses.
1: The active grid patrol system helps us do exactly that by providing real-time situational awareness, improving traffic monitoring, supporting the deployment of officers, and strengthening rapid response capabilities. This system therefore enhances our ability and the ability of the TTPS to act swiftly, intelligently, and effectively. Which means that the TTPS is running out of excuses.
0: Augustine says police response time must be improved as criminals are getting more sophisticated. Staying with developments in Tobago, some of the young people of Lake Otoe Tobago say they're feeling left behind and neglected despite promises of opportunities following this year's Tobago House of Assembly elections. During a visit to the community, a group of young men told CNC3 News they believe their village is being treated as a black sheep of Tobago. They claim promises of sustainable jobs on the campaign trail are yet to materialize. The Tobago People's Party won all 15 seats in the elections, with Assemblywoman Zorisha Hackett retaining Bethesda Lake Otoe. Well, youths say the only employment being offered are low-paying jobs at CPEP and URP, which continues to operate in Tobago. They say the desperation is driving some into illegal activities.
2: Every time a politician comes in, you need to push in the CPEP, you are better off. They think real hard. And then care about it too, you know, that black sheep and them, they leave it to the dirt. So I want to function and help the black youth and them get work and thing now. From 18 go up now, go right now, it's suffering though, you know that.
0: Now, area representative Zorisha Hackett said she has an unemployment registry in her district and applicants will be matched to the jobs they are qualified for. She said she's dipped into her own pockets several times to enroll young men into the MIC program. Now to this, activist Wendell Eversley is sounding a stark warning, slamming the new state of emergency regulations that ban public protests near 15 key sites, including the parliament. Eversley argues that outlawing demonstrations at these designated locations is a direct assault on free speech and the country's democratic foundation. He warns that if these restrictions remain, Trinidad and Tobago is dangerously close to sliding into a police state.
3: Is that right? Yeah. And let me tell you something. History has a thing of repeating itself. But you know what this country is lacking now? Leaders talking the truth. And we're seeing leaders today backbiting. We see leaders today giving us false hope. We see leaders today lying to us publicly.
0: Eversley says protest at the Parliament building is part of a long history of many countries, including TNT. He says the current government has always rallied its supporters to demonstrate outside of the Parliament.
3: I was saying that PNM is a problem, UNC is not the solution. I keep saying that for umpteen years. And we must not forget the past 10 years. Did we have restriction in protesting in front of the Parliament? The opposition leader back then was protesting in front of the Parliament at the Hyatt, when we was at the Hyatt. She was protesting also when we moved back from the Hyatt to the Parliament.
0: Eversley says if the SOE is extended, he plans on continuing his annual July 27th walk at the Parliament building in spite of the current restrictions. On a lighter note, San Fernando Central Secondary has emerged as the overall winner of the Victoria Education District inter-school debate, outperforming seven other schools in the competition. Delivering the winning presentation for her team was Sian Singh, who debated the motion, "The SE examination has outlived its relevance in modern education." Well, against St. Joseph Convent in San Fernando, Singh argued that SEA is a high-stakes placement exam, offers a narrow measure of student ability, and places students under severe psychological pressure. Results. Laramine Secondary defeated Asher Girls College. Naparima College overcame Maribela South Secondary. And Maribela North Secondary secured victory over Presentation College San Fernando. Individual honors went to Josh Hansraj, Hilo Joy Ramsumir, and Kishon Batiste. The event was held at St. Joseph Convent. Let's take a short break. We'll be right back.
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Chimney Pop, keep the vibes interesting. 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This

0: All right, people. Sitaram, namaste, salam alaikum, bandigi sahib, hallelujah, and amen. And welcome, welcome to the big show. And usually the big show would start off with a different sort of energy, but this show will be starting off with an energy for the Almighty, for the Lord, for something very significant that is coming up in 100 days from tomorrow. And we have Baba G in the studio to give us more information on that, because we are talking about the Ganesh Utsav, of course, and he is going to give me he's going to be giving us all the information as to something that's happening that has not happened in a particular place before, right? This is something that is definitely new to this place, and he's probably got even more details to add to that. So welcome, Sitaram Babaji.
1: Sitaram, my brother, how are you?
0: Panditji, Ganeshji.
1: Sitaram.
0: I'm trying to make sure that, right. Talk again.
1: You hear me now?
0: Talk again.
1: Hello.
0: Again?
1: Again.
0: Right, good. I just canceling out everything else. Yeah, right, good. Very good. Yes, I am good. How are you?
1: I'm alright for now. I'm sorry about the late timing, but I mean,
0: no, that's fine.
1: It works
0: that's
1: out perfect fine. That we're starting your shift with this interview. So yeah. Thanks for having me.
0: So of course, well, it's a pleasure having you here. Of course, I know that this is something it's been done in various locations all over Trinidad and Tobago, but this is a first in terms of your event, your YUG that you're talking about here. Mm-hmm. Today for Ganesh Utsav. Give us all the details, where it's taking place, and everything else that is new, not only for the location, but new in terms of everybody who's listening, new maybe for you as well too, and everything else that applies.
1: All right, so the Ganesh Jayanti for this year, 2026, is going to be on Monday, September 14th. And we're going to have our Utsav, our Yagya celebration this year at the NCIC Nagar. In the past, I've been to the Chiklan Hindu Temple in Freeport. I've been to Edinburgh Hindu Temple, Shigonas, and Orange Valley Hindu Temple down there in Perseverance, different places. And now that the event that I want to have is going to be special in a few ways, I approached the NCIC, National Council of Indian Culture, to ask if it's okay to have the event at their location. And they said it's never been done before. And that got me even more interested. And they gave the okay. They gave the permission. And it's officially going to be called the Mahaganapati Utsav at NCIC Nagar. So for the first time ever in the history of such an iconic, legendary location, which has been known for the annual Diwali Nagar, which has been known for arrival day celebrations. Also, for the past 12 years or so, they've been having under the Yatra Committee, the Kali Yatra Festival as well, in praise of the Divine Mother. They've never had a Ganesh Utsav, which is something

0: popular not just in Trinidad, Guyana, Suriname, the Caribbean, in America and Canada. It's hugely popular all over India, mm-hmm. where it originated. And for different states and cities and all these things to have their own celebrations, it has grown past the borders, and now it's part of the Hindu calendar. It's a calendar event
1: right.
0: to observe the Utsav, just like the Navratri, Diwali, Ram, Naomi, Hanuman Jayanti, Krishna Janamashtami, Shivratri, all these different things. The Utsav is maybe the only event, the Ganesh Utsav is the only event where people can come out in large numbers mm-hmm. and openly worship, openly celebrate and participate in events like these. Now, it's usually been in part of the temples and all these different things, but we are at the NCIC Nagar, so it's open to everyone. And a few key features of what we're going to do is, for one, our Murti is grand. It is majestic.
1: Right.
0: And when I say that, it is 8.5 feet tall, which wow. is...
1: Yeah, that's quite tall.
0: It's the height of the studio, maybe.
1: Yeah, yeah, yeah.
0: Right? 8.5 feet tall, and he's 6 feet wide.
1: Wow.
0: Right? And he's 4 feet front to back. He's being brought. He's on the waters right now in the container, and he should be here at the end of June, landed in Trinidad. He's being brought with the help of Chatak Foods,
1: right.
0: Little Store Limited. So when the containers are cleared and all these things, crates are open and he's ready to be picked up, he's going to come down with a wonderful vehicle convoy, which is being spearheaded by our logistics partner, Ramtrans Transport, mm-hmm. With one of our media partners, the JDS Sound Company. So they're going to escort this wonderful Murti down to the Nagar on the 13th, the first day. And then after that, on Monday, which is Ganesh Jayanti Day, on his birthday, his appearance day, we're going to have the installation ceremony at noon, lunchtime. And then in the evening, regular satsang, bhajans, and all
1: right,
0: these things
1: right.
0: with some notable musicians from the local music industry, the Indian music industry, the Hindu music industry,
1: mm-hmm.
0: right? I can't give out names yet because I want to leave some surprises for later on. But yeah, we're going to have, besides the satsang and the katha on the evenings, I want to say, for now, we're the only event or Yagya Utsav with this capability. We're going to be open 24/7.
1: Okay, wow. So it's going to be like a Ganesh Utsav Nagar, basically.
0: Well, yeah.
1: Like a Nagar. Part two.
0: So yeah, so it's going to be 24
1: Ganesh
0: hours
1: Utsav village.
0: Availability. Yeah, because Nagar means village.
1: Yeah, exactly.
0: So from 6 a.m., more or less,
1: mm-hmm.
0: 6 a.m., we're going to have the sunrise puja, the breakfast puja, I want to call it, to wake him up every day.
1: Right.
0: Give him like Lipton and coffee, Hong Wing, and oatmeal, oat cereal, you know,
1: right.
0: whatever you feel state, fruits
1: right.
0: and all these things.
1: Right.
0: After that, you come and witness that puja. So let's just say you're on your way to work, to Port of Spain. You come and witness the puja, witness the RT, get your blessings, you make your offerings, and you come.
1: Right.
0: Also, if you have the time, and it's available to you, 8 a.m., 10 a.m., 12 noon, where we're going to serve him lunch from 9 or 10 selected restaurants from the country. They're going to make an offering of food to him, like a
1: right.
0: proper 5-course meal
1: right.
0: and all that.
1: Right.
0: And then 2 p.m., 4 p.m., and then 5:30 p.m. in the evening. But the 5:30 one in the evening, it's like the regular yagya, regular mm-hmm. Ramayana, you know, satsang. You
1: right.
0: know?
1: Right.
0: So you come and sit for that puja. And we're also going to be putting forward the idea, which I hope will catch on to other organizations and temples and celebrations. If it's your birthday between September 13th and the 24th,
1: mm-hmm.
0: feel free to come with your hands swinging. Come and sit on this, be our shota for that night. So on your birthday,
1: right,
0: with nothing on, no strings,
1: no
0: attached.
1: Strings attached.
0: Just come to the prayers, sit down, and be the main shota for that day of
1: right.
0: your birthday.
1: Okay.
0: Get the blessing on that day. So you have to clean your house, you have to go and buy a new curtain and cook a setup. No, come baby.
1: Right. And if you have multiple people coming on one day, that's fine.
0: It's fine. More the better. It's Nagar main stage. It's the
1: right.
0: whole. It is the Hans Hanuman Singh Production Kala Kendra, which is the name for the main stage now. And that stage is huge.
1: Yeah.
0: We could hold a lot of people, right? And we'll have that there. So, 13th, he arrives. 14th, the welcome and the unveiling ceremony. And then from the 14th, go forward, 15th, 16th, 17th, 18th, 19th, 20th, 21st, 22nd, every day, 7 times a day puja. Evening time bhajans and katha with yours truly and my group and all these things. And then on the 23rd, we're going to offer 1,000 laddus to Lord Ganesh.
1: Right.
0: With chanting his 1,000 names, flowers, dupgras, and laddu and modak and all these things. I was one of the first pundits to start this about 20 years ago at different places. I know it's wonderfully, and I'm happy it's caught on to other temples.
1: Right.
0: And to other pundits who've been doing it, you know, kudos to them. But over the 20 years, I've been consistently at different places getting it done. So on the last day, whoever's in attendance, I hope you can make it that day after your daylight shift here, right? Wokuta Kurta or something, and come down to the Nagar afterwards. And whatever amount of people there, we're going to give you laddu.
1: Okay.
0: If you want to tell mom and dad home, make 108 and bring it to contribute, or 20 or 25, you want to pass any puta so and pick about 5, 10 bucks, bring it. Whoever brings laddu and contributes, we're going to have 1,000 there.
1: Okay.
0: You take one from the basin with a flower, with dupgras, you offer to him, we chant different names, one by one, we offer. When that's done, right, we have bhajans till midnight. Bhajans, some groups, maybe some classical singing, because I like classical singing,
1: right,
0: till midnight. When that is done, we sing a very special lullaby song, which is to put him to rest, put him to sleep, and, you know, we have, you know, draw a curtain and that kind of thing. And then it's midnight. And then on the 24th of September, Thursday, which is Republic Day holiday, we're going to have a grand escort from the Nagar down to Clifton Hill Beach in Point Fortin.
1: That's a long trip.
0: No.
1: Long drive.
0: It's an hour and a half. We did the drive, me and some members of my logistics team, Uncle Soon, Krishna Sirju, Sanjay Dhanisa, and my attorney Sunil Sicharan. We took the drive and went down there. We clocked it at an hour and a half, driving at 65 for the slowest and 75 for the fastest, which is the speed our trucks will be going on the road.
1: Right.
0: And so we're going to leave Nagar at 8 o'clock, get to Clifton Hill for about half 9, 10, set up everything, start puja at 11 on the dot, and we're going to have barrels of milk. Big Daddy, you're going to have barrels of milk and lots of lotas. If, again, you come down with your hands swinging, it's all right. We have everything prepared for you. Come and offer and bathe the murti with us, do the puja, bring your offerings and all that. And then, when that is done, we at 2 o'clock on the dot, according to the auspicious time, we have a barge prepared with barrels and crates and that kind of thing. And a boat is going to pull him out and take him into the Gulf of Paria for 2 p.m. And if you think it's a whole day excursion, it is.
1: Yeah.
0: And we're going to have the kids covered. Well, the young ones and the big ones. So we're going to have a cotton candy man, have a pallet man come in,
1: right,
0: have a snow cone man, have a corn soup man, a doubles man, and a chow man. Chow gill. Well, you know, we are chow.
1: Yeah.
0: You know, so for the little ones to be occupied. I mean, they get a little fidgety and all these kind of things.
1: Yeah, and all that.
0: So this is my effort being put together with members of my brand new NPO. I'm very proud to announce we've commissioned a brand new non-profit organization called the Red Hibiscus Foundation.
1: Very good. Congratulations.
0: Thank you very much. Why Red Hibiscus? Is because when I was growing up, when I was small, all we had in our yard to plant to do puja was red hibiscus.
1: Right.
0: So it's synonymous with me and puja.
1: Right, right.
0: You know,
1: nice.
0: So Red Hibiscus is going to be our NPO. If we have any sponsors who want to come on board, who want to call me at 746-8963 and pledge any kind of support, the money goes into our RBC account, Royal Bank Limited, to Red Hibiscus. And when I have to pay for, you know, police escort and pay the chowman and, you know, the doubles and the corn soup, our signatories from Red Hibiscus will sign checks for them. Nothing comes to Pani Ganesh.
1: Right.
0: Nothing comes to Ganesh Maharaj. There's nothing coming to my personal finances. Everything is the NPO, and the NPO has, you know, signatories, and we're going to put everything out going forward from there. So for transparency, for diplomacy, and for honest to God, proper honesty and all these things, that people's money goes where it's supposed to, we've kind of averaged what the bill is going to be. It is a hefty amount for 10 days. We're going to have food every night and all these different things.
1: Right.
0: The prasad actually is not Mohan Bhog like you're going to get in plastic bags from regular satsang. The prasad each night is whatever laddus are offered to the murti.
1: Okay.
0: We're just going to drag that back to the front, and you're going to get laddus from what was offered, you know, in puja. We're going to hand out one by one laddus to all those who attend there. So this is my project. It's a couple of years in the making. I have a wonderful team who's on board, And it is going to be in memory of both my parents.
1: Right.
0: My father would have recently passed, or my stepdad would have recently passed.
1: Okay.
0: And this project wasn't planned for last year, but because of the 1 year, you know, different months, the offering of pindas and all these things, I had to hold back. And May, that's the end of May there, was his 1 year. So now that's covered and, you know, sorted out. We can go forward. So to have the Utsav in a place where everybody's invited, where anybody can participate, and I'm unattached to any organization as of right now, but
1: right.
0: If your pundit wants to come with you and do puja, your pundit is welcome to visit us. If primary schools want to, or secondary schools, to come and visit us at the Nagar anytime, any day, we could schedule a 10 a.m. visit or a 2 p.m. visit or something. You want to come any weekend, you want to come nighttime, you want to come anytime, we're there, right? We have armed security 24/7. Me and a few of the committee will be sleeping there.
1: Well, that's what I wanted to, not to interject, but
0: no, go ahead.
1: I know you said it's a 24-hour, village, so to speak.
0: Mm-hmm.
1: What are there any other, like, I mean, like if somebody does, you know, there are so many people that work at different times, shift workers working, mm-hmm. Finishing at 3 a.m, 4 a.m, people early, different times of the
0: day. If you finish 3, 4 a.m, you come for the 6 a.m. puja.
1: Right.
0: So I'm saying 24/7 that we'll be there, but we may close off offerings at midnight.
1: Right.
0: And then restart at 6 a.m.
1: Right, okay.
0: So that's the only caveat there with regards to being able to facilitate anybody in between that time.
1: And
0: so,
1: the Yagya itself is 9 nights, 10 nights?
0: It's 10 nights.
1: 10 nights, okay.
0: 10 nights itself. Apart from arrival day on the 13th,
1: right.
0: And Visarjan day on the 24th, we're looking at the 14th, 15th, 16th, 17th, 18th, 19th, 20th, 21st, 22nd, yeah, 23rd, 10
1: right.
0: nights.
1: Right, okay.
0: So 9 nights Kathan Bhajans and 1 night of the 1,000 Names Puja. So the 1,000 Names normally takes about 2 hours. To get it done.
1: Right.
0: With a constant flow. And I mean, it's like Om Gam Ganapataye Namaha. You offer one. Om Siddhi Vinayakaya Namaha. Like that. And then it's a line. You get your stuff beforehand. You come up on stage. You offer and you go again.
1: Right.
0: And we continue. So if it's 100 people in the audience, then you get over 10 times. If it's 1,000 people in the audience, well, you get offer one time. But you join the line. We're going to have big screens on both sides of the stage. So when the names are being chanted, you can look up and follow. For our live stream, the screen is going to be split in half. So you're going to see what's happening there. And the right side is going to have the different names. So all the longer ones, like, different names are going to be displayed. You can follow along. There's going to be a PDF if you want to download that of the 1,000 names. You could follow home. If you're abroad, you want to follow, it's fine. You put it up on your TV and follow on your phone. We are going to make this very, very accessible, very, very easy to follow and participate. Again, in a couple of days when the NPO is properly registered with RBC Limited, we will be sharing that SWIFT number and the wire transfer number for the account. You want to send a donation to us from abroad? It's fine. You send it straight to RBC. Here, Trinidad as well, you get digital and physical receipts of your donations. You know,
1: right.
0: So if you want to do that, it doesn't matter what the amount is. We want to cover everything and make sure they all accounted for.
1: Right.
0: Yeah.
1: Now, it's a little surprising that when you mentioned the Nagar never really had the Ganesh Utsav on the outside. Did they ever do it inside in the hall at any period of time at any point in time?
0: I don't think so. No. In the history of the NCIC being at Endeavour at Narsula Ramaya Road, it's not happened inside or outside.
1: Okay. Wow.
0: So for their history, they've had their annual Ramayana Yagya, which has been done inside the Bishram Gopi
1: right.
0: Auditorium,
1: right,
0: which is a precursor to Nagar itself, which is around the Naratam time.
1: Mm-hmm.
0: And again, only for the past 12 years, they've been having the Kali Yatra, which is done by Rick Raghunandanande from the Trinidad Yatra Committee. It was only this is the 13th year. Other than that, they've not had Shivaratri or anything else, maybe arrival day celebrations. And the only thing outside of these deities would have been the epic Hanuman chanting, which we would have spoke about and you all would have covered.
1: I remember that. Yeah.
0: They only had three of those. One was in May 2015 at NCIC Nagar. The second one was at the Hanuman Temple itself in Orangefield.
1: Mm-hmm.
0: And the third one, epic three, was just 2 years ago. At Nagar again. So I think next year is the next iteration of that event. Since 2024, I think the committee has committed to being held every 3 years. So maybe next year is the next one.
1: Right. That's excellent. So, of course, this is basically like the information for the launch, so to speak.
0: Tomorrow marks 100 days.
1: 100 days.
0: And for some reason, I thought it was significant that, you know, we get the ball rolling.
1: Yes, of
0: and,
1: course.
0: And get proper advertising out. Digital and print flyers are going to be out in a bit. Next couple of days, so as of Monday morning, I will send stuff to you and the management team here to have it advertised on social media and for your announcements and all that. And we are going to extend the invite for all media teams to be to have full access.
1: Hopefully, we can cover it.
0: Oh, hopefully, let's see how it goes.
1: Yeah,
0: if there's anybody there who wants to sponsor the on air coverage of the first ever Utsav at the NCIC Nagar. You get on to the brand manager for Sangeet 106, or you call me directly at 746-8963. Again, that's 746-8963. You can find me as Pandit Ganesh Maharaj, P-U-N-D-I-T, Ganesh Maharaj, on Facebook, Instagram, TikTok, Twitter, YouTube, and LinkedIn. And it's also my email.
1: People is Pandit, they're making joke, you know. All socials.
0: We need to cover everything, you know. So call me if out of the country, you could WhatsApp me. And we'll be happy to accept whatever donations that you want to give to us. And again, it'll be documented and, you know, properly well accounted for.
1: And speaking of the socials and speaking of online, are you on the socials as an organization or as a movement for this particular for this particular Ganesh Utsav?
0: And so if you look on
1: YouTube,
0: you have
1: a website as well?
0: There's no website yet. I'm working on that. You're gonna have on Facebook for now.
1: Mm-hmm.
0: The event page, it's Maha Ganapati Utsav at NCIC Nagar. That is gonna be the event page, which we're also going to stream live from. We're going to stream live from the event page. We're going to stream live from my own Facebook page, also my YouTube channel, and hopefully we're going to be on radio. It depends if we get the financing.
1: Well, I mean, we've started pretty early, so I'm hoping that we will be able to have everything in place by the time we, you know, you start in terms of sponsorship and everything. But I'm sure that something will definitely work out very soon. I don't know if you mentioned briefly or not, but in terms of any sort of influence from India or outside of Trinidad in this whole celebration and observance?
0: The process by which we install the murti and the process by which we worship the temporary clay murti of Lord Ganesha has been directly influenced by the practice of the Siddhi Vinayak Ganapati Mandir, which is in Mumbai.
1: Right.
0: It is actually the most famous Ganapati temple in the world. And it's a very, very small and very, I mean, dare I say, a cute looking Ganesh murti. It's nice and red and everything. And people from all walks and all spheres of activity, they visit that wonderful murti. His trunk is curved to the right, which is a very, very significant thing. It's called Siddhi Vinayak, which means he grants wishes. So their process of using the Ganapati Atharvashesha, which is a very, very special and powerful prayer, while his worship is being done, the puja, or sometimes called the archana, when that is being done, it is very, very important to chant that prayer, which I'll be chanting every single day, 3 times per day, sunrise, midday, and sunset. Also, it is the main prayer that we'll be playing on loudspeakers on the beach when we bathe him in milk, dahi, ghee, honey, cane juice, and hardy, cinder, all these different things. Also, their practice is to involve the chanting of a very sacred ancient hymn from the Vedas known as the Purusha Suktam, which addresses God as Almighty. And if I should share one line from it with you, it says Sahasra Shirsho Purusha Sahasra Aksha Sahasra Pata Sabhumim Rishvato Hrithva Atitishta Dashangulam. It says, "You who are verily in 1,000 places at the same time in 1,000 forms doing 1,000 things.
1: Right.
0: Just for the magnanimity of what God could be in our limited understanding, that God can do all these things at the same point in time, yet be here, there, everywhere, in me, in you, in all these things, in the ocean, in the wave, in the trees, you know, all plants and animals. So that prayer is going to be part of our everyday puja. the process, which is the worship and all these things, you will, if you come, you will gonna see me holding a flame of 1 wick, then 5 wicks. Also, there's a huge flame up with camphor. There's a pot with smoke. There's a peacock fan. There's a yak tail fan. Different things of offering to him for his comfort and for his relaxation and for his happiness. And we believe that by the chanting of the mantras, based from the Upanishads and the Vedas and all these things, that the absolute divine energy of Lord Mahaganapati will be residing within this murti for these 10 days. So we treat him as a living person. He gets breakfast. He gets lunch. He gets dinner. He gets, you know, all wonderful things. He gets modak and laddu. We fan him at night and we tell him goodbye and all these things. And then there's a group coming to sing some very, very special songs. I said on the last night, there's a lullaby that we sing to him. We're going to take fans and fan him gently and tell him thanks for being with us for the 10 days and wish him a good night rest, because he has to return to his mother, which is Mother Ganga, in the morning, which is the Anant Chaturdasi, that day of Visarjan, you know. So we treat him as a living entity, and everybody who comes there, you're not going to be secluded. There's no barrier where that you can't come. You want to come and sit down there for a few minutes, it's fine. You want to come and join in the bhajans, it's fine. You want to come and sit there and pour your heart out, it's fine. You could come right up to the murti and just be there with us for a few minutes, you know. And you want to come off a coconut, you want to bring something from home, flowers from your yard, your own red hibiscus, you bring. And there's no restriction to anybody, anything. We just ask that you do your proper fasting and all these preparations. You come there, wear proper, comfortable Asian or Desi or Indian clothes, you know.
1: right.
0: You know, and just observe all the rules and all these things, and yeah, we should be fine.
1: Right. And
0: you know, so,
1: and have you already planned at this point in time for a long-term relationship with the NCIC for this to be held every year, or is this just an inaugural initial link that you've made and it's a work in progress?
0: It's a work in progress. It's also initial, as you mentioned. So it's the first of. And for us to see how it goes, how it plays out.
1: Right. I can tell you for sure, again, not to interject.
0: No, that's fine.
1: But, you know, there are some celebrations that take place in very, very far locations in Trinidad and Tobago, and people come from all over, you know, especially one or two of them in particular. This is actually probably going to excite a lot of followers and devotees who are within that, you know, that area, because
0: yes,
1: it's centralized, and you
0: yes
1: find that a lot of people from just around that area, maybe the east-west corridor as well, will be very interested in coming to this just by location alone, because
0: yes,
1: because it's not going to take them a long time to get there. And then, of course, the venue with all the parking and all the facilities and everything else, mm-hmm, it's a really remarkable venue.
0: I'll share with you our logo in a bit. I'll show you the page. So our logo that we designed, it's the outline of a Ganesh face, mm-hmm, where he's under a red shed. And the minute I showed it, somebody said, hey, it looks like Nagar. I said, yeah, that's why. So it's a Ganesh head with a little red roof over his head. So the idea of it being so central is very, very important to me,
1: right,
0: for having it off the ground. And a simple thing like for the Visarjan, which is going to Clifton Hill Beach in Point Fortin, we can organize maxi taxis for transport. So you come, you park your car, if you come from east-west corridor,
1: right,
0: and you know, for the motorcade and all these things, you come, park your car. We have, like I said, armed security with a K-9 division as well. They watch your vehicles. You go down with us in a maxi. You come back up in the evening.
1: So you're providing maxis for that?
0: Providing maxis. Right now, I'm trying to get it for free. But if we have to do something minimal cost-wise, we will, you know, see
1: right
0: how that goes. But
1: right
0: for now, I want to get everything done sponsored, you know. So if you want to help sponsor one of our bills, you can sponsor the mala every night, sponsor the laddu every night, sponsor some cases of water, sponsor the food every night. I don't know, sponsor a night on broadcast on Sangeet 106.1, so you and your team could come down and set up your little booth there. Because I remember, I recall Diwali Nagar nights, we would have met a couple times,
1: of course,
0: had
1: yeah
0: broadcast and all these things.
1: Yeah.
0: You know, so it's a good thing.
1: Yeah.
0: I'm happy that this is being done here on your shift.
1: Yeah,
0: although
1: yeah,
0: it was,
1: so am I.
0: It was
1: very,
0: otherwise
1: very
0: planned,
1: happy.
0: But it just says that, you know, the universe put things in place.
1: Yep.
0: Right? We're not friends today, as
1: yeah
0: they say. So if this works out and, you know, things go forward from here, and, you know, it's going to be a wonderful thing happening. It's the first time ever that a murti of any size, of any type, is going to land in the NCIC space. And for one that is as majestic as ours, 8.5 feet tall, 6 feet wide, 4 feet deep, and a beautiful array of his, the appearance with his four hands, there's going to be one of his hands is up giving the blessing.
1: Right.
0: And one hand is literally spread out. His lower left hand is there for you to put laddu in, you know, which is it's a thing.
1: Mm-hmm, mm-hmm.
0: And you would serve. Lots of people have different type of murtis where he's doing all different things and holding all different, and he's not able to receive the offering of your prasad.
1: Right.
0: So you can directly offer your prasad to our murti, put the laddu in his
1: and
0: hand.
1: And you had the murti built specifically in that
0: specifically
1: in that particular
0: for this,
1: way.
0: Yeah. Right. Yeah. So the vigraha, which is the appearance and the form. I told him when they were speaking about the construction, which was a couple of months ago, right? They said, what do you want? I said, listen, he can hold weapons or ornaments in his two upper hands, but his two lower hands, the right hand, must give what you call Abhaya Mudra, which is the fearless gesture, which is the blessing hand. It's an upraised, open palm facing the devotee, which says, you know, have no fear. I am here. I'll take care of your worries and troubles. And the bottom left hand is to receive laddus, modak, and whatever fruits and that kind of thing. So he's strong, he's tough, and he could hold. Maybe we'll find out when I see him the first time.
1: We'll do a
0: weight test and see how much laddu you could hold in his hand.
1: Yep.
0: You know, so
1: yep,
0: feel definitely. Free to, you know, get as much information out. 746-8963.
1: Yeah, I was now going to segue
0: into the information part of it.
1: Yeah, just for maybe those that missed the top, missed the part when you were given the information, the numbers, the contact, the other contact information as well, everything.
0: So
1: else.
0: On mobile, you could get me in Trinidad on that number. Outside of Trinidad, you get me on WhatsApp, 746-8963, 1-868, 746-8963. My email is PanditGanesh@gmail, PUNDIT, Ganesh, GNESH at Gmail. On Facebook, it's Pandit Ganesh. Also, the event is going to be called Maha Ganapati Utsav at NCIC Nagar. Type in any one of those keywords, it will pop up.
1: Right.
0: You will see a cute little Ganesh face outline under a red shed. You know, and that's it. Also, our NPO, which we're going to launch tomorrow, is called the Red Hibiscus Foundation. It's not a religious group. It's an NPO. We're going to be doing... We have a lot of things in place already for charity with regards to the homeless, home building, helping kids with back-to-school issues. Also, for the socially displaced, helping to reform individuals and that sort of thing. I've been doing visits with the prison service over the past many, many years. So with the NPO being formed, I'm going to, you know, incorporate that as well. And however we could help society to become a better Trinidad and Tobago.
1: Right. Excellent. Well, great information, a great start that is in motion already, put it that way.
0: Yes,
1: right.
0: In motion,
1: we know that it's going to happen. It's in motion, and as you said, this is something that you're hoping that will be very long term. We are hoping as well too, for so many different reasons. This is going to be a really great Utsav, Ganesh Utsav, and that's again, it's not just like the regular Utsav. It's like a village, as you said.
0: It's a festival,
1: right?
0: Celebration.
1: Almost 24. You're saying 24 hours, but there may be 1 or 2 hours where you have some downtime.
0: Yeah, there's some downtime.
1: Right.
0: But even if you see that, again, because we have the armed security and that kind of thing, we, at least 5 of us, are going to be spending the night there.
1: Right.
0: So I'm going to be sleeping there for the week.
1: Right.
0: You know, which is a very long time thing.
1: Yeah, yeah.
0: You had yagyas long time. People just, you just spend the night and you sleep there to protect the place.
1: Right.
0: Because we're bringing the murti. And we're asking permission for him to have his energy within the image that is consecrated, and then we leave him and go home.
1: Yeah.
0: Nah, I stay in there. So I'll be sleeping, well, by his feet, in a sense, every night. You want to sit down and come and check me 9:30 for chai, and you come pass through.
1: Very good, very good. That's what we're talking about.
0: Yeah, so we stay in there, and it's gonna be everything that the Lord is gonna allow it to be.
1: Right. Most definitely. Well, Pandit Ganesh, we really appreciate your time.
0: Thank you for having me.
1: And having you here to pass on this information, this valuable information on Ganesh Utsav and this brand new festival, as you said, not just a village, but an actual festival.
0: Celebration.
1: With so many new different components in this festival. I'm sure, I am almost certain a lot of people will be responding to your festival in large numbers on that.
0: Let's hope so.
1: That whole long-term thinking right now is definitely going to come to fruition.
0: Yes.
1: For sure. Again, thank you very much, Pandit Ganesh, Babaji. We were very blessed this early afternoon to have Pandit Ganesh here. And maybe we can have you back if there's
0: sure.
1: anything else, any new developments before
0: of course.
1: It actually starts. We can have you back here. You know, if you add anything, if you've put in another component, I don't know.
0: Yeah.
1: You can always come and talk about it.
0: And share that information.
1: Yeah, definitely. Yeah. So people, that was Pandit Ganesh. We say Sitaram, Namaste again to Pandit Ganesh. And you can, as he said, Google and YouTube and go on the socials and everything, and you'll get all the information. All right. So what we're going to do right about now, we're going to take a break. We're going to take a pretty lengthy break, actually, and come back and give you some music. All right. So keep it right here. We are Sangeet 106 and...

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2: 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All right, with that being said, it is time to lock off our number one, just like that. All right, so some music on the way as soon as we cross over inside our number two. It's the big show on a Friday. Friday.

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1 o'clock. Welcome, welcome, welcome to hour number two of the big show on a Friday. Yes, we had a different kind of hour to start off in my first hour. You know, from time to time, we have to give you some very important occasions and observances and celebrations and things that impact our society as a whole from a different angle altogether. Yeah, from time to time, we have to look at our responsibilities here on Sangeet 106. And we definitely owe a big, big, big part of what we do, why we are so successful, why we are who we are, to the Lord, the man above, the being, the force, the light. That's why we had to highlight something that's happening 100 days from tomorrow, Ganesh Utsav Festival, if you want to call it that. That's what Pandit Ganesh was talking about earlier, in a brand new location, the NCIC Nagar main stage. Yeah, 10 nights, Ganesh Utsav, the Yagya, and all the other activities. I hope that you caught it. Alright, I hope that you caught that interview in the last hour. We say Sitaram Babaji, once again, namaste. Thank you for giving us that information. Much, much appreciated. And hopefully we can have Pandit Ganesh back some other time if there are any other new developments, right? So great to have you guys locked in strong as always. And of course, we're going to see where you are right now. Well, first of all, who you are and where you are afterwards, right? Let's say happy Friday going out to Tony and Davey. All right, nice to have you locked on. Yes, I guess you guys are in Trinidad and Tobago now. Really, really happy to have you here. Tony and Davey, we got the whole Ramco crew. Ramco group of companies. And this is Ramco from Orlando, Florida, not from Trinidad. So big up Tony and Davey, and really, really great to have you guys locked in strong in Trinidad. Hope you enjoy your stay. Hope you enjoy your visit. Good morning in Trinidad, but locked on as always. This is who? Let me see here. This is... I didn't know you was coming. Big up Wendy Tuckerdeen. Miss Tuckerdeen, how are you? How is Ariana? Is it just...

You, Ariana's here as well. Blessings to the entire family. Hope you enjoy your stay in Trinidad as well. Wendy Tuckerdean. Big up to Kumari out there in Santa Cruz. Blessings to you. Enjoying the vibes. All right. Thank you very much. Big up as well to Tahira, Locked On Strong. You have a lovely and blessed day. And yes, I am good. I hope you are as well. All right. So blessings to the entire family, Tahira. She's enjoying the very nice selections. Big up Tara and Petersfield. Blessings to you, Tara. Maria Natasha Santana. Locked on. Maria Natasha Santana. Locked on. Yeah, bless up to the whole crew. Bless up to you. Well, who else do we have here? We have Bali in Scarborough, Ontario. What's up, bro? How's everything going today? Yeah, blessings. Blessings, man. See here. Well, Sitaram Pandit Ganesh. Pleasant good afternoon. Happy Friday to you and everyone locked on. Listening as always, sending love and blessings to my grandson Charles. Have a safe and wonderful weekend, everyone. Always a great program, Big Daddy. Thank you very much, LCU, and your grandson and the entire family. Sending out the blessings, right? Susie in Toronto, how are you? Happy Friday to you as well. Bless up. What's up? What's up? Alright, I got a few more. Coming back to those in a short bit, alright? Sangi 106. This is us. Time for some Rick Ram.

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Yeah, this is the lady making waves all over Trinidad, all over the West Indian world. Rihanna, go Paul, boy. June. We are singing 106, pumping on a Friday. Link me, let me know what's going on with you. 343-1061, all right?

Yeah, well, this story is kind of interesting. Listen carefully, yeah? She live Guyana.

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2: 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All right. Let me see here. Big up the Long Island crew. Long Island, Strong Island crew. What's going on? Blessings. And they say top of the line. All right. Nice. Susie, who's working hard. Yes, I am good. I hope you are as well. So blessings to you, Susie. Work hard. Tara with the thumbs up. Nice. Stephen, Montreal. Good afternoon, sir. How are you going today? How's the magnificent city of Montreal? Does Montreal have any games? I didn't even check. Any World Cup games scheduled in Montreal? I really didn't check that, you know. That would be something else to watch a game out there in Montreal. Let me know, Steve. Let me know. Good afternoon, BD. Tune. I live in Trinidad and you in Guyana. Indra, safe and successful weekend to all. Same going out to you, Indra, out there in Toronto. Blessings to the entire family, all right? Yeah, you should have said, I call it Cascadu and you call it Hasaha. Maybe you could do a version like that. Anyway, let's continue with the vibes. Sangeet 106, this is

called Bang Ram Madness. So Steve is saying no games in Montreal. Wow, that's amazing. As a matter of fact, I would take out Toronto and put in Montreal. Sorry, Toronto people, sorry, but Montreal is just so much more beautiful, eh?

0: Yes, someone's here, yeah, man, for real. I'm back around your dunya, courtesy Rup G. Blessings to one and all of you now joining me. Where have you been? What are you doing? What's your hell saying? Yeah, 11 minutes before the top, we're going to take another break. Final break of this hour. Come back and really switch up the vibes, all right? Keep it right here on Sangeet 106. Your Shri Big Daddy in the big show.
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tomorrow is weekend, right? You know that, right? This might incur some slackness at the office, at the workplace. 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

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This

Yes, people. 9 minutes after 2 o'clock. Shatake no lematake. Tune in on the dunya. This is how Friday is supposed to sound. Not halfway dead. Not kill kitty. Not fall down on the ground. Not drop over and flip over. Not like that at all. Don't let certain people fool you, right? Don't look at that name and say, oh God, that name. It's a real... Anyway, let me not say it. So who we have locked down right now? Let me see here. We got Alicia out there in New York City. Yes, game one on the Ole Belts, eh? Oh my God, you see the... Anybody see the crowd that assembled in Manhattan just after game one? I could really imagine if New York Knicks win the NBA Finals. I tell you, New York ain't a week of holidays. Not about a holiday or two holidays. Of course, they can't really grant a holiday per se. But for a week, nobody ain't walking. Nobody ain't walking in New York City. You see the thousands and thousands and thousands of people assemble in Manhattan on the streets after game one. My goodness. Alicia says, hello, you're trying to get me in trouble in the people walk. Well, yes, of course. That is the intention. I am in. Big up Abigail as well. Yeah, big up Abigail wherever she is. Let me see. Saying good afternoon to my sister-in-law, Anna. I guess this is coming from Crystal. Okay. Big up Crystal, big up her sister-in-law, Anna, blessings to you guys. Susie is saying, fire, fire. Yes, Susie, what's going on? Good day, shouting out Crystal, Christine, and Mom's driving and blasting music from Anna. Anna, Anna, Anna, Anna. Big up the whole family, right? Thank you guys for locking on. Blessed Friday, Big Daddy, locked on, enjoying the vibes, Ramesh. Yes, Ramesh, what's he seen, brother? What's up, bro? Yeah, so keep them coming. 343-1061. More? Who say more? More? More?

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2: 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Don't forget at 3, we got Master Salim, the Master Blaster, alongside DJ Ryan. All right, so get ready for both of them. They'll be taking you till 6. After 6, it's all about DJ Felix. All right, so get ready.

Yeah, man, so big up to Fazal. He's locked in strong, Fazal, out there in Capneyville. What's up, bro? What is the real vibe down in Capneyville? What's going on?

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that. I'll say it raining down in Capriville. All right, no problem. No scene, brother. Thanks for the little 411, the little heads up. So we are singing 106, this is us. Oh, and how much? How many people stay home today? How many of you stayed home today after the holiday yesterday? Because I didn't leave at the usual time I would Monday to Thursday. Couldn't really tell with the traffic today, but sure, lots of us stay home today. What do I stay home to do? Scratch. Lie down whole day. Oh, yeah, I had some other work to do. Those of you that really went to work, well, kudos to you. You didn't take a long, long, long weekend, right? Like some others. Yeah, so we are just a few days away from the World Cup. Yeah, in 6 days. 6 days, I believe. And anyway, let me not say it as yet. Let me just say big up to the Hook, Line and Drinkers crew. Yeah, the Hook, Line and Drinkers crew. Wong, Ravi, Simeon and Nival from Diane. Thanks. She says, I work in, didn't stay home. Wish I could have stayed home. Oh, God. Well, sometimes you could have just say, I stayed home. As easy as that, simple as that, right? Sometimes it's as easy as that. Yeah, so back to the music. Don't forget again, Master Salim, the Master Blaster, alongside DJ Ryan from 3 p.m. You ready to touch it? You ready to touch it now? Right now? You want to touch it now? No.

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2: 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With that being said, thanks to one and all being there, backing us up. Love, dedication, affection, pyarish, mohabbat, and everything else. Love all the bad, like family. The man above, God Almighty, putting me in the seat to educate, inform, and entertain. Without him, nothing at all is possible. The one and only Master Blaster, Master Salim, alongside DJ Ryan. They're going to be taking you till 6 o'clock. After that, it's all about the little fella, DJ Felix. So keep it right here. We are Sangeet. Enjoy the rest of your weekend. Stay blessed. Keep it locked on, and we're gonna lock and leave with a little bit of

0: This is Sangeet 106.1 FM. More than just music. This is us.
1: In a world where nothing is certain, only music can help you to find the right way. The way you should follow today. This way will take you to the best genres of music from around.

0: us. Well, nevertheless, now it's our turn in the hot seats. And don't you ever forget, there was none before me, there will be none after me. That makes me the one and only Master Blaster, Master Salim. Here for your musical satisfaction and a whole lot of action, baby. Joining me today, my partner in crime, young, talented. Ain't too sure about the looks part and thing, but yeah, he's a whole vibe. Let's welcome to the one, the only, musically deadly, DJ Ryan, the Gallon.
1: Damn sugar.
0: Okay, then, pa?
1: I did.
0: Everything smooth?
1: Everything smooth.
0: How are you talking about? How was the drive up?
1: It had a little traffic, but it's had a small accident before Macquarie Lights.
0: Yeah. Oh, that's my phone. That's Big Daddy. Big Daddy, why are you texting me? I'm sitting right next to you, bro.
2: Oh, I ain't texting you.
0: Well, I'll put it on silent.
2: I'm texting the whole company.
0: Oh, you're texting the whole company. All right, okay. What caused the accident, Brian? You was driving bad, or?
1: No, I was in the traffic.
0: Oh, you was in the traffic?
1: Yeah.
0: Yo, what was up with that weather yesterday? Bro, whoa.
2: You mean?
0: Yeah, I thought Port of Spain would have been underwater. And I was like, if Big Daddy called me to come out.
2: I didn't work yesterday. I had to work Saturday, so I cannot balance my days.
0: Oh, I was
2: but
0: like...
2: But my house in the east was real rain, too.
0: In south, it was so bad. It was horrible.
2: Did I get flooded, I think?
0: I ain't too sure about the flood. Actually, no, we didn't get no flood. Well, to be honest with you, I didn't come out the house until like 7 o'clock last night for the first time. And I mean, if my mother wasn't bullying me and buffing me up, I would have been sleeping straight until this morning. But I really thought that Port of Spain would have been underwater. What was the weather like about you? Well, you and Big Daddy kind of all his neighbors.
1: Yeah, it was so. Likewise, it was bad.
0: Yeah, you know, flood and thing?
1: Nah, my side of flood.
0: You hear that, right? So he said don't flood. So
2: if there's one place we can boast about.
0: Now don't flood.
2: Transito. You could have Hurricane Gilberto meeting Ivan meeting whoever, Bejuanti and whoever else come down.
0: Yeah.
2: No flooding. Ryan can tell you that.
1: Yeah.
0: But why? What,
2: it's just the way they built it, because the people who built it, Home Construction Limited, they took their time and did all the surveys that were supposed to be done with flooding and all them kind of thing in mind now.
0: Right. Drainage. Right.
2: They didn't just say, oh, we have a piece of land.
0: They're going to build something, yeah.
2: No, I'm not casting aspersions. But there are certain people, right, who just say, hey, piece of land, boy.
0: Let me build.
2: But you had to take into account, you building your house under the drain and all kind of, below the level
0: of
2: the drain.
0: Yeah. You had to raise the land and all them kind of thing, yeah. Back for land thing. South is the complete opposite. And Port of Spain, worse.
2: Port of Spain is
0: in the
2: lagoon, so
0: The new? I think Port of Spain has always been a lagoon. A lagoon. let's be town. Lagoon. We are national radio. Lagoon. But I tell you, yeah, it's crazy. Two sprinkle of water. If you throw down a bottle of water in Port of Spain, it's flood, you know. I'm telling you. If you're much better. My brethren, Dr. Vinod Bandhu, cannot live in Port of Spain. He cannot live in Port of Spain because he always throw down his drink. And if he come to live in Port of Spain, it got a flood. I'm telling you, it got a flood.
2: So much drinking.
0: Yeah. It's not so much he drinking, eh? It's every time he just throw down his drink. So it's like...
2: No, I just said drink, right?
0: Yeah.
2: And I had to say Mr. Yeah. Salim.
0: Mm-hmm.
2: I hear that certain things certain things you didn't used to do, you're doing now. Are you sure?
0: What are you talking about? Bro.
2: And Justin, no, not like.
0: You mustn't.
2: Justin passing, somebody make a comment that here. So I was like, nah, I don't think so. Say no.
0: People
2: you could just say no or yes, you know.
0: People just assume, bro.
2: Okay.
0: And I appreciate
2: it. Right.
0: I like that. They will never,
2: the
0: yeah, because they will never assume for the best. They always assume for the worst. But yeah.
2: Because I know what you told me.
0: So no, but
2: I was like, yeah.
0: Yeah.
2: Time, no,
0: yeah. I mean, to answer your question, if I say yeah, we'll just go with the flow.

0: we're going to be the company all the way until 6 p.m. Remember the number, the WhatsApp number, 343-1061. Touch base. Hey, big up to Narsik and Suzanne. Alicia A. Hey, handsome. That's exactly how she said it, eh? Hey, handsome. I promise to be good today. No trouble. Ryan, don't make Salim get in trouble today. Big D, go home. Leave the people walk. Alicia is saying to...
1: My mom, New York?
0: Yeah.
1: Oh, okay. 50-50?
0: 50-50. GTTT? What? GTTT?
1: You don't know?
0: Nah, where's that?
1: 50-50.
0: Oh, good. Yeah, boy. If you're here...
1: She is Haskadu.
0: What she Haskadu. Whoa. she sent her voice note the other day. She said, I'm going to say in Guyanese. Boy, I should let go the Guyanese.
1: But she know it,
0: you see. I say, hey, you trying to get me in trouble. Big up to my girl, Anila. What's going on, girl? Big up to Nadra. Team Felicity is locked on. Happy Friday. Yeah, let's see how you laugh. Good afternoon, locked on. Big up to Anna. Alicia, you can't be saying it. Don't be saying it. I'm going to play it. And if you're saying it, I will get in trouble. Let me hear what she's going to say now.
2: Salim. Don't start. Let Big Daddy go home, please. Or let's stop all your nonsense already.
0: Okay, she didn't say it, but I'll go find it and I'll play it back for you. That's not Big Daddy. I'll play it. Once you say, you haven't got any Guyanese? Bro, she let go a piece of Guyanese on your there, dog. Watch my pressure in the camp. I'll find it. It must be here. All right, so we're going to take you guys back to the music. But before we do so, let me remind you guys about Couture Chutney Festival. Yeah, let's see, send it back. Couture Chutney Festival 2026, where flavor meets culture. 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
1: out,
0: in the...
1: I didn't figure it out, so... Somebody else will have to figure it out.
0: Though. Oh, you didn't figure it out. No. Couture and cuisine.
1: I guess the cuisine can have couture in it.
0: I guess couture...
1: It have some...
0: Well, bacchanal and food.
1: Bacchanal
0: food. Oh, bacchanal in the food.
1: Yeah.
0: 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All right. Let's get back into some tunes. Don't you dare touch a dial. I promise you no one else will ever give it the same vibe and energy as we do every single day. Right, John, Sangit 1061 FM, this is us. My name is Master Salim. Alongside DJ Ryan, the Gyalan.
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Energy from Dean. Exodus Studio, Shiva Nanlal, boy. Yeah, boy. Yes, boy, Shiva. Yes. Full approval. Full Master Salim stamp on this one.

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Yeah, the Chutney Festival, that is. 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Let's get some tunes going again.

0: Ryan, how was the wedding last week, boy?
1: It was good, man.
0: Vibes, eh?
1: Yeah, it was good.
0: Yeah?
1: Yeah.
0: See all them birds on the moon watching you, boy.
1: The most was watching you because I was standing up next to you.
0: Nah, tell her lady bodies, DJ Ryan, the gal and...
1: Them sugar.
0: You understand? The gal them watching you, they're mocking you.
1: Use the man, use the man. All them birds coming on to come with you.
0: Yeah,
1: I you need backing back.
0: I see, Ryan. All them girls in your body, but Master Salim, who's that cute boy next there? I say, what? I ran. I said, of course, like the gallon. Damn sugar. I'll say, yeah. I'll say, how, yeah. I'll say, oh, yeah. Big up to Casa Vibe, yo. Akash and the entire team. Big up to Sean. Sean out of time, bro. Casa Vibe is really a vibe. I ain't gonna lie. I really had a good time there. All the artists that passed through, Amit Sagram, Sintra Suku, Sundaram Sundar, Auntie Molly. But I miss Amit and Auntie Molly. But I was able to catch Sintra and Sunil. Our very own Mac Daddy was there as well. Mac Daddy had real energy and vibe, boy. I'm going to leave from there and go on back. Poor Kunjal in the corridor after, you know. 5 o'clock in the morning when I call he. He said, yeah, bro.
1: What time you left the wedding?
0: I have no idea. But when it was finished, though, when it was done, pick up the drums here and all, you see? You see, when me and Drumsy meet up over this, you see the kind of work and how we just cause? Yeah, we just having a good time. We ain't doing nothing wrong. We just hug up one another and we dancing and things like,
1: no, yeah, man. Yeah.
0: We could do. So you go out and line with me again?
1: Yeah, why not?
0: Yeah? Yeah, I can tie then.
1: Yeah, it was good.
0: Oh, yeah. Let's get on to some crunch time before we send these next set of ads. And of course we have a new song that we're gonna drop for you guys.

0: Alice. Yeah, say, hey, leave my friend, the one and only Mac Daddy, yeah? It's Bear Vibes with you. Yeah, yeah, yeah. It was a whole scene with you. It was cool. Now, but yeah, energy, because to leave one party in Macoya and go all the way down to Barakpo in the next one, you had to be good. You had to be real good. Anyways, Culture Chutney Festival 2026, where flavor meets culture. This is culture. This is community. Experience the rich fusion of food and music happening on Saturday, June 27th at the National Cricket Center, Coover, from 9 p.m. until 3 a.m. Ryan Wafy, you're going to this one, huh?
1: I ain't sure. You going?
0: I ain't sure too. I ain't know if I'll be in the country, but if I hear, we might. Who knows? 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Let's say hi, going out to Alicia again. And locked on from Orlando, Rajin. Yeah, man. All right, so this is where we send some quick messages your way. Don't you dare touch up that, because I promise you no one else will ever give you the same vibe and energy as we do every single day. Right here on Sangi 106.1 FM, this is us. My name is Master Salim, alongside DJ Ryan, Digyalan.
1: Damn sugar.
0: We're going to be the company all the way until 6 o'clock. Right about now, though, we'll be in your company after these quick messages.
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4: The Original Master.

A loop. This man is a man that is one of the leaders of the chutney soca industry. Never fails, never, ever, ever, ever has this gentleman failed. He may have went through rough patches in his life, but he has always put the culture above all. Representing us all over the world, making us proud, taking our music and our heritage to places most of us can't even spell. He's unable to do an interview or be here with us today due to some going by the dentist and choke up his mouth and thing. But he's all good. He's all good. He's just resting and he is taking care of his health, which is very important. And because of that, I'll do the honors. With, look, I know, see, I get a message. Well, some of the information, I'm going to do all the thank yous, I think, for you. Who produced it? Who write it? Send me some info. Send me some info. Send me the info now, boy. Who write the song? Who produce the song? Mixing, mastering. Send me some info. Send me some info. I could do your release for you. Don't worry yourself. But ladies and gentlemen, he has represented us all over the world. He has been doing this for a very long time. He has never failed us. Like I said, he would have went through his ups and downs just like all of us in life. But when it came to his purpose, when it came to what he does best, what we love him for, he never failed us. Anybody want to tell me who I'm speaking about? Make a guess. Make a guess. Nadra is on point one time. We are talking about the one, the only, Ravi B. Name of the song, Be My Dillahin. Performed by Ravi B. Produced by Drew at Fabulous Sound Productions. What? Written and composed by Drew Fabulous Sounds. Mixed and mastered by Professor Bounty. Well, actually, it was mixed and processed by Professor Bounty Target. Mastered by Parry Jack. Guitars by Kyle Peters. Boy, Kyle. Is that you in the beginning there, Nalu? See, too bad, isn't it? Music directed by Drew and, of course, himself, Ravi B. Ladies and gentlemen, for the very first time, right here on Sangi 106.1 FM, on your Takeover Friday, let's take a listen to Ravi B. Be My Dillahin.

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0: Uau! 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
1: Maybe might.
0: So this song I'm making, making you feel to my heart?
1: Nearly. It's a great song.
0: Don't you just don't want to marry?
1: Yeah.
0: I hope you get listening, eh? I want, this song is just, I love it. I love it. Bottom line is, I love it. Let me give all of this stamp of approval one time.
2: Oh, yeah!
0: I love it. You see, as I always say to people, when you're doing music, and this is what is set aside the Ravi B's and the Nishad Mehru's and them boys and them from the rest, feel good music is important. You just imagine you walking down the aisle. You coming down to meet your wife. Them girls coming down to meet the husband, and this is song you hear. This is one of those songs that will make you feel like that's the person for you. This song is a reminder when you see a girl, your wife to be, walking down the aisle facing you and you're hearing the song playing. At that point in time, this song is going to remind you why we're here at the wedding. When that girl coming down and hearing this song in she head, she going to be reminded why she said yes. This is what we want. This is what we love. Ravi B said to me that the music video, let me see what he's saying, yeah? Yeah, he said the music video will be dropping tomorrow. Pick up the Drew, man. Drew! Proper production, I like that. Proper writing, proper everything. I like it. This is one of those songs I could see going places. One more time. I want to again and we have news coming up at the top. But I really feeling like, you know, today's Friday, people getting married. Today's Matikor night, tomorrow cooking, Sunday's wedding. Sunday! Ravi B, let's put the song out one time in a send out a blast now. This weekend. You see Sunday? You see the wedding? There's the song gonna be playing. This is the song when they say, ladies and gentlemen, welcome the bride. This is the song you're going to be hearing.

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1: Janelle Bernard with headline news on CNC3 and the TBC Radio Network. The government plans to seek approval from Parliament next week for an additional $2.93 billion for the 2025-2026 fiscal year. This would come days before the mid-year budget review.
2: Wednesday, 10th June, at 10:30 a.m., the House will sit to pursue the finance bill and other matters. On Friday, June 12th at 1:30 p.m., the Standing Finance Committee of the Parliament will meet. And on Monday, June 15th at 10:30 a.m., the mid-year review will be conducted.
1: Attorney at Law Dr. Margaret Satya Rose has been appointed as an opposition senator, replacing General John Bates. According to the People's National Movement, Dr. Rose is an accomplished attorney, public policy researcher, and educator with internationally recognized expertise. The party described her as a respected professional whose experience spans the legal and public policy arenas. She was sworn in the Senate today.
3: I, Margaret Rose, having been appointed a member of Parliament, do solemnly affirm that I will bear true faith and allegiance to Trinidad and Tobago, will uphold the Constitution and the law, and will conscientiously and impartially discharge the responsibilities to the people of Trinidad and Tobago upon which I am about to enter.
1: Meanwhile, opposition leader Penelope Becker says it will be difficult for the opposition to support what she described as a perpetual state of emergency.
4: They have said to the public that there's a reduction in crime. So if you have a reduction in crime, why would you want a state of emergency? And the further discussion must now be these no protest zones. So if you have no protest zones and you have your state of emergency, what exactly are you telling the public? So, you know, when you discuss the state of emergency, we cannot isolate the multiplicity of things that are taking place.
1: The murder of siblings Brian and Margarita Clark in Londonville has left relatives shaken. They were both at home when a single masked gunman stormed the premises. CCTV footage captured a light-colored vehicle pulling up to the house around 8 p.m. 50-year-old Brian Clark was on the upper floor of the home while his sister, 55-year-old Margarita Clark, was on the ground floor sitting around the table with other people. A masked man appeared to wait for vehicles and a cyclist to clear the street before coming out from the back seat of the car. He then ran in and opened fire. A relative who was nearby said music was blasting at the time. To some regional news, former St. Lucia Governor General Sir Neville Sinek has died at the age of 86. He served as a Governor General from 2018 to 2021 and previously held the post of Foreign Affairs Minister. And now for a look internationally, a potential peace deal between the United States and Iran now hinges on the Trump administration agreeing to release $24 billion in frozen assets, warning that the U.S. would enter into a dark corridor should it resume fighting. Stay tuned for another news update at the top of the hour and for comprehensive coverage in our major newscast at 7 p.m. on CNC3 and across all digital platforms.
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More than just music. This is us. It's time for Traffic Nothing. 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

legendary Ananya Karan. 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

0: So let me remind you guys quickly about some stuff that we have going on. Before we do that, let me say shout out to Anna and Crystal Food Delight. Blasting Sangeet right now. All right, so let's see what we have for you guys. The Parade Glide Games Obstacle Course Race is this Sunday, June 7th. 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Is it time for some more tunes?
1: Yeah, why not?
0: Will you tell me why? Not.
1: I don't know. No reason.
0: So then. You're locked into Sangeet 106.1 FM. This is us. My name is Master Salim, alongside DJ Ryan. Big Yellen.
1: Damn sugar.
0: Hold tune like this.
2: Boy, get Johnny, party, party. Boy, get Johnny, moti. हरे राम लल्ला देख कहे ताल भाट

those messages coming in via WhatsApp 343-1061. The start, well, actually not the start, but the continue, we can. It started yesterday.

I see y'all are posting on Drunkilla. I see y'all are posting on thing. Gotta live with a quarrelsome woman.

0: thoughts on the police and them who is shutting up people from talking and talking out against what they feel and how they feel. Ryan, what do you think about that?
1: I find that is madness.
0: Like madness, right? Well, they're hiding. Well, they're hiding some more. Well, they're hiding some more. Well, they want the people to talk. I wonder if we talk on radio, though. Come for me. Come for me now. Come. Well, come now. Come now.
1: Hold on, let me walk outside. Hold on.
2: Come after.
0: Yeah, but we are saying on. I just saying, like, they have something to hide. So, we need to shut up the people. All of a sudden, it's about law. You can't protest. You're gonna get locked up. Boy, look, eh? Would you call. Okay, let me ask you a question. Do you know anything about office work?
1: No.
0: Not at all, right?
1: No.
0: Because your trade and profession is either DJing or cutting hair.
1: Right.
0: So that's what you know.
1: Yeah.
0: So if somebody was to offer you a job position, they would offer you a position in an office or on a radio station?
1: On a radio station.
0: Yeah. I just wanted to know if I was crazy now.
1: What would I go and do in an office?
0: Well, I trying to figure it out too. I just wanted to know if I was crazy now. Big up Fight Saban, big up Drumsy! Sonic shout, happy birthday, happy 5th golden birthday to Silas, coming from his mommy and daddy and the whole family circle. Just want to say good afternoon, loving the vibe, enjoying my afternoon, keep them coming! Tara Lockton from Petersfield. Good afternoon, Master Salim. Good afternoon to you as well, Tara. Just want to say, DJ Soca Boy out of New York City, loving the vibes. Willing to take something. He says like we're forcing him to take something. No easy music. So, yeah. So, I just wanted to know if I was crazy or if I was in my right senses. Because I fall under, you know, entertainment. I fall under that kind of thing. I've been a cultural ambassador for this country for well over 20 years. Believe it or not.
1: Wow.
0: Yes, sir.
1: That's a lot.
0: Yes, sir. So if I'm going to call me, for something that I could do. Don't call me for something that I don't know about. Right? Let's point out. I don't know exactly who I'm talking about. Or they know who I am referring to. Anyways, Couture Chutney Festival 2026, where flavor meets culture. 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Of course, Sangi 1061 FM is the official media partner. Let's see. I feel I should give you something to read now. Stand up there like Pretty Boy Floyd. What you want for you to read now? You read some more. What am I?
1: Another day.
0: And next day? You tell me you carry this thing right here? This thing right here? You carry this right here from day to day? Right this little paragraph?
1: Huh? You see, you didn't let me prepare. Didn't tell me.
0: So I didn't prepare
1: that.
0: You to read something. I didn't prepare you to talk. But I don't see more than this now. Ryan, you're a good boy. Let's see. 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

0: it's time for us to send you guys some quick messages. But don't you dare touch on that, because I promise you no one else will ever give you the same vibe and energy as we do every single day, right? You're on Sangi 1061 FM. This is us. My name is Master Salim. The Comedy Master Blast alongside DJ Ryan. 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
0: We're going to be the company all the way until 6 o'clock. 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
4: 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Traffic nothing right here on Sangeet 106.1 FM with the Master Blaster, Master Salim.

0: Salimani Gala Sugar, please send shots to the hook line and drinkers crew. Wong, Ravi, Simeon, Nifal. Coming in from Diane. Pharrell Potter boy, Ryan Phillip boy. Shout out going out to DJ Crashers. Sunil boy. Yeah, I'm a family, you know. And of course, Rashik. Heading from Baltimore to the DC area. Special mentions to my brother Kevin, visiting from Trinidad. Good company, called me as. And a great start to the weekend. Ryan, what's going on, buddy? Ryan, use our gallon too. Can you use our gallon too now, Ryan Phillip? Let me know if you use our gallon now. Because this Ryan who working here is our gallon. Look at a gallon!
1: Them sugar.
0: Gallon them sugar. 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

Happy birthday going out to Niece Rosanna. More blessings, more life, more happiness. Another year wiser, stronger, and of course grateful. That's beautiful. That's coming in from Naz.

this before we shut down hour number two. Get you ready for news and step into our final, third and final hour. We have a release in our third hour as well.

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1: Good afternoon. I am Janelle Bernard with headline news on CNC3 and the TBC Radio Network. In local developments, Police Commissioner Alistair Gavaro is defending the ongoing state of emergency, saying it has yielded positive results. In an interview with the media today, Gavaro claimed that the TTPS has recorded reductions in crime across all divisions. However, the commissioner declined to say whether he would recommend an extension of the state of emergency, saying that decision is beyond his authority. Addressing a recent spike in murders, including siblings being gunned down overnight, Gavaro said police cannot be everywhere at once.
2: So these multiple homicide incidents, we are very hard pressed to figure out in terms of predicting where homicides come from. We wish that we could be omnipresent everywhere, and we wish we could predict where homicides are going to occur. Thus, we'll be able to put assets and resources in places to prevent them.
1: The commissioner acknowledged concerns about the lack of marine assets in Tobago, saying an investment of that magnitude would need to come from the national policy and decision makers. Meanwhile, opposition leader Penelope Beckers says it will be difficult for the opposition to support what she describes as a perpetual state of emergency.
3: They have said to the public that there's a reduction in crime. So if you have a reduction in crime, why would you want a state of emergency? And the further discussion must now be these no protest zones. So if you have no protest zones and you have your state of emergency, what exactly are you telling the public? So, you know, when you discuss the state of emergency, we cannot isolate the multiplicity of things that are taking place.
1: The government plans to seek approval from Parliament next week for an additional $2.93 billion for the 2025-2026 fiscal year. This would come days before the mid-year budget review.
4: Wednesday, 10th June. At 10:30 a.m., the House will sit to pursue the finance bill and other matters. On Friday, June 12th, at 1:30 p.m., the Standing Finance Committee of the Parliament will meet. And on Monday, June 15th, at 10:30 a.m., the mid-year review will be conducted.
1: And activist Wendell Eversley is sounding a stark warning, slamming the new state of emergency regulations, which ban public protests near 15 key sites, including the Parliament. Eversley argues that outlawing demonstrations at these designated locations is a direct assault on free speech and the country's democratic foundation. He warns that if these restrictions remain, Trinidad and Tobago is dangerously close to sliding into a police state. He adds that protests at the Parliament building is part of a long history of many countries, including TNT, and something the current administration is aware of, having rallied their supporters to demonstrate there against the last administration.
5: I have a saying that PNM is a problem, UNC is not the solution. I keep saying that for umpteen years. And we must not forget the past 10 years. Did we have restriction in protesting in front of the Parliament? The opposition leader back then was protesting in front of the Parliament at the Hyatt when we was at the Hyatt. She was protesting also when we moved back from the Hyatt to the Parliament.
1: Now to some regional developments. A new Earth Insight report is warning that offshore oil and gas exploration in Jamaica's Walton Morant Basin could pose serious risk to the country's marine environment. Analysts say proposed exploration zones overlap with nearly all of the south coast's coral reefs, seagrass beds, key fishing grounds, protected areas, and biodiversity hotspots. The report urges careful consideration of whether offshore oil development is compatible with Jamaica's long-term climate resilience and sustainability. And now for a look internationally, a potential peace deal between the United States and Iran now hinges on the Trump administration agreeing to release $24 billion in frozen assets, warning that the U.S. would enter into a dark corridor should it resume fighting. Stay tuned for another news update at the top of the hour and for comprehensive coverage in our major newscast at 7 p.m. on CNC3 and across all digital platforms.
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More than just music. This is us. Talk to the dog nice, or don't talk to the dog at all. 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

0: Good afternoon, Uncle Master Salim. Just want to send shouts to the Nan and family from Cottage Road and Barrack Poor. Can you please play Fly Butterfly? I love you so, so, so much from one of your biggest fans, Stuffy.
1: Oh, yeah.

0: 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Let me take a shot. 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Some quick messages coming your way. Don't you dare touch on that, because I promise you no one else will ever give it the same vibe and energy as we do every single day. Right here on Sunday 106.1 FM, this is us. My name is Master Salim. Alongside DJ Ryan. Dig your land.
1: Shh, them sugar.
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0: 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Why don't you call the wrong girl name? 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

0: Contact 348-7021, 266-2747, 746-7574. 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
3: All right, so no sticking, no wasting time. We're going to get into it one time. Ladies and gentlemen, he's no stranger. He's a brother in the business from many, many, many years. I've known this guy, I want to say, my whole life. And even if it's not my whole life, it felt and it feels like my entire life. No stranger to none of you. He comes from a legendary bloodline. His father was one of the greatest ever. And then, of course, he would have been a part of the life of Anil Beam just as much as I would have been there. And I think we kind of bond a lot more on that note. He's one of the greatest keyboardists that we have produced here in Trinidad and Tobago. He's also one of the baddest music producers, which I have been blessed to produced by as well. Nevertheless, he's a brother. He is definitely a brother. He is the son. I would always have to go back to that because it's where you came from and it's who and what would have groomed you and brought you to where you are today. Ladies and gentlemen, boys and girls of all ages, give it up for the one, the only, the son of the late great, and I say great with so much pride, Uncle Nazimul Khan, Uncle Nazimul Khan. Let's say welcome to Kevin Khan.
4: Hey, Master Salim, thank you so much for having me. Thank you so much to 106 for having me as well, and I'm very happy to be here.
3: Kevin Khan.
4: Yes.
3: Now, there's so much things that we could talk about. There's so much things that we could you know, reminisce about.
4: Yes.
3: We know Kevin Khan to be one of the greats when it comes to keyboard and when it comes to music
4: production. Yeah.
3: Mm-hmm. Right? There's no questions there. There's no argument there. There's facts, not fiction, when it comes to that. Kevin Khan, the singer, is something that has been happening. A lot of people wouldn't know, but it has been happening for a very long time.
4: Yeah.
3: Where Kevin Khan was a Mastana Bahara finalist singing
4: yeah.
3: and not playing keyboards, mm-hmm. right? We would have had the on and off moments in the band room where mm-hmm. we finished rehearsing or before we start rehearsing,
4: yeah.
3: where
4: check a song inside
3: Kevin
4: and
3: would just yeah. pick up the microphone and start singing. And
4: true.
3: Then we had the times where we would go home by Beam and go in the band room and we would do it. One of those times was when Dion had his party home by him, and mm-hmm. you and I walked across
4: correct.
3: By Beam.
4: Yeah.
3: And he made both of us cry.
4: Yeah.
3: You remember that?
4: That was a great experience.
3: Yeah, where Beam picked up the mic and he just started to sing out of nowhere.
4: Yeah.
3: Do you look at the corner, Kevin crying, and I realized with that I cried too.
4: Yeah.
3: I was like, yeah, you know. Definitely great experiences where we came from musically. What has been driving you to say, you know what, I want to sing a lot more now?
4: Basically, I've been playing for everyone in the industry, yeah. produce almost every Chutney artist, and everyone always tell me I have a great voice, I have a nice voice, nice speaking voice, and my father is Nazimul Khan. And so there's nothing wrong in trying, so that's what I'm doing. And so far it's been a great experience. I have a lot of help and a lot of people pushing me in the background, mm-hmm. so yeah, I really appreciate that as well. So yeah.
3: So you think that singing is what you want to do now?
4: Yes, definitely want to sing, start singing, pushing that, and of course still producing for everyone.
3: Well, who's going to play for Kevin Khan?
4: That's a good question. I'll get a good keyboardist for sure in the background, but there's always Ableton and thing once I have bands and gigs on here.
3: Yeah.
4: I have no idea who played for me in the background. I know Beam always loved me playing in the background of him because he's always saying nobody as sweet as me.
3: I could tell you. I could tell you why.
4: Yeah.
3: I could definitely tell you why. It's because, and I could call names. Mm-hmm. I could call names that you, as a frontliner, mm-hmm. you could go in front and don't have to turn around.
4: Yeah.
3: And you're one of them. Kaffee's mm-hmm. one of them.
4: Yes,
3: Rishi Gayadin is one of them. You guys are like a safe zone.
4: Mm-hmm.
3: We call a key.
4: Yeah.
3: We go.
4: And jam out
3: we
4: here.
3: We just start singing and we know.
4: You know you're safe.
3: We have a worry about nothing behind. And that's exactly why Beam used to always feel very safe in your hands. Because,
4: mm-hmm.
3: you know, he liked to go all over the place and he always know that he could do that.
4: And he has his little hand gestures and his signals.
3: Right.
4: So
3: and you understand that best out of everybody when he would raise a hand, put a finger up in the air.
4: Yeah, we don't know what the finger means.
3: Definitely.
4: Yeah.
3: So you're going to now venture more into singing. Is it that you're going to just do like more of the... If I like a better word, the classy type songs.
4: Yeah.
3: Because I know that that's...
4: The Bollywood classics and, you know, the, all the sentimental ones, the beautiful ones. Yeah.
3: Mm-hmm.
4: That's what I'm trying to aim for my voice as well.
3: Well, I mean, your dad was the king when it came to that. You know, he would select...
4: some bullets.
3: when Uncle Azimol used to fire shots, it was... He never missed one. Yeah, it was always good.
4: Correct.
3: I see your son is now following in the footsteps. And it's a beautiful thing to see.
4: Yes.
3: The generation is you know, always going to have the Khan name, you know, lighting up where music is concerned.
4: Yeah, my son was here a few weeks ago and he launched his first song. So definitely I'm going to have one for next week on Father's Day. We're going to have something together and produce something and have it for everyone to listen
3: to. I'm definitely looking forward to having that because I know that you'll take your time with him and I know you will, you will ensure that everything is done properly.
4: Perfect time,
3: the way it's supposed to be done, definitely.
4: That's
3: and you would, practice and with him and make sure he understands what to do and build that confidence in him before he goes into the vocal booth. You do that with everybody because I've been to KK Studios already and I had to get the gelling and the now go back home and come back the next day and just working and that kind of thing. And it's very nice to see that you know, you would do that with everybody.
4: Yeah.
3: You know, and it's not just he good, so he's supposed to know what he's doing.
4: Yeah.
3: I think all of us would fault somewhere. And you as a producer, that's why it's important to produce music by somebody who understands music.
4: Yeah.
3: That's why I pick and choose where I go to record, because I need somebody to tell me whether or not I need to do something more or I'm doing too much.
4: Yeah, you always get that guidance.
3: But I need somebody who could guide me.
4: Yeah.
3: I don't need somebody who could just say,
4: yeah, sound good, yeah, good, yeah, that good.
3: Cool, I'll send you the invoice now. Why I transfer.
4: Yeah.
3: So, Kevin, talking about this song today. Before we get into this one, could you tell me about some of the songs that you would have released in the past? One of them that really stands out to me is the Kia Hippiad.
4: Yes, that was a couple months ago,
3: So that song is one of those songs that is on our system and it is on heavy rotation, let me tell you that.
4: Thank you so
3: much. It is on heavy rotation and it's really one of those songs that could grab you and hold your attention for the entirety of the song. And that's something that is very rare in music today.
4: Yeah. The music very different as well in that one too as well.
3: There you go. So when you hear a song now, after 30 seconds or after the chorus at least, you're ready to hear the next song.
4: Yeah, true.
3: You know, but that song, for example, it grabs me and it I'm very much engaged in what is happening with this song, because after you done sing or before you start singing, there's something interesting to my ear to listen to.
4: Mm-hmm.
3: Right? I'd listen to the tones that you use. I'd listen to the way that you EQ.
4: Yeah.
3: Right? You want... I'd bung it in my car, right? I'm turning up the sub and everything just to hear. Whoa.
4: It have a slight little knock on it because I don't really put kick or anything in it, but...
3: It does.
4: Yeah, it have a little... Yeah.
3: So you would hear where the music literally is transitioning, where it becomes... Where it needs to become aggressive, but then come back into sweetness and goes back into how the way you sing the verse.
4: Mm-hmm.
3: And so... That song is one of my songs so far for the year
4: that I'm very much
3: interested in. Tell us about the one today.
4: So today, decided to do a smash of two songs.
3: Right.
4: We all know Dilkyakade and this new one, Sayada, that came out. So I decided to do a smash with two of them. So it starts off with Dilkyakade and then the Sayada comes smash in the middle and then Dilkyakade comes back to end off. It's that kind of remix beat and nice knock as well.
3: Yeah.
4: So I want to do something more upbeat and party-ish for this one.
3: How do you manage producing and doing vocals? Is it that you have somebody hit the start and stop for you for vocals, or you just click record, go sing out the whole song and whatever, you come back and you just chop it up and throw it?
4: Well, I try to get the best vocals out, but I have someone in the background who's actually listening and give me good ideas and say, yeah, to go back and do that, and even help me with instruments and programming.
3: Yeah, right.
4: Shout out to Kelly Sue.
3: Kelly Sue.
4: Yeah, she has her own band, Fuse the Band.
3: Right.
4: I'm working with her for quite a while now.
3: Right.
4: So yeah, it's been a great experience and looking forward to plenty more with
3: her. So she's like the person in the background who you are to everybody else.
4: Yes,
3: so
4: definitely.
3: Yeah, like so okay. And well, obviously she's musically inclined, right?
4: Mm-hmm. She's a great singer. Yeah, she actually did the ODPR mix that I did on YouTube. You remember the ODPR?
3: Yeah,
4: that's her singing with me. Yeah.
3: Ladies and gentlemen, this man has a sweet voice, and I tell it all. Kevin is.
4: You can take some requests if you have time.
3: Kevin is one of those individuals that is very passionate about the music. It's in your blood. You grew up with this. You didn't have, just like all of us, we don't understand the 9-to-5 and the 8-to-4. We don't understand that. We understand C sharp, F sharp, 30 hertz underneath.
4: Augmented.
3: Yeah. Mm-hmm. That's what we understand. And as much as people say music can't do this and can't do that, at the end of the day, I think that the richest man walked the earth was a musician and a singer, which was Michael Jackson.
4: Yeah, just today I was talking to her and asking her, what would I be doing without music? And like, it would have a different experience.
3: Yeah, but life would have not been, every single person from the poorest person to the richest person, all have music in common. Forget the genre. Forget the genre.
4: For sure.
3: If you want to drink rum, listen to Chutney.
4: Yeah.
3: If you want to jump up and wave and fet and party and thing, listen to soca.
4: Mm-hmm.
3: If you want to get yourself in a nice, calm space, listen to some religious music.
4: Mm-hmm.
3: If you just want to have something to keep you floating through, listen to songs like what Kevin Candace said. You understand?
4: That's right, brother.
3: And then you have more time, Monday to Friday. Okay, so Monday to at least Thursday,
4: yeah,
3: we could listen to songs like what Kevin can sing.
4: Mm-hmm.
3: Friday, Saturday, Sunday, you could go outside. But then on Monday when you're going to work, you want to hear something religious in the morning. Mm-hmm. But when you come back home, you want to hear something soothing.
4: Yeah.
3: You know what I mean?
4: Mm-hmm.
3: Produced by yourself, I'm guessing?
4: Yes, definitely by myself, along with Kelly helping me along the way. And it's been maybe a rough little road producing this one, but it's finally done.
3: Mm-hmm.
4: And it's amazing. The song's amazing.
3: Yeah? How long you took with this one?
4: Maybe like a month.
3: A month?
4: Yeah, 3 weeks, a month, yeah.
3: Well, I mean, that's a Kevin Can speed to it.
4: Yeah.
3: Any music video for this one?
4: This one, no, I'm not sure. I don't think I'll be doing a video for this one.
3: But you had a video for Kia iPad,
4: Kia iPad,
3: right?
4: Yeah.
3: Yeah. Honestly, my honest opinion is I think even if it's not a high-budget video, I think that you should.
4: I should try, yeah.
3: Just because you're venturing into that aspect now, it's very important for people to see you as much as it is important for them to hear
4: listen,
3: you.
4: Yeah.
3: So I would advise you on to go on and do something simple, something nice, something by yourself. Of course, we're going to take a listen to this song now. I'm going to open the floors to you, Kev, and you can introduce this song. I'll be just going to deal with it here. Yeah.
4: So good afternoon, Trinidad and Tobago and the whole world. My name is Kevin Khan. You're locked on to Sangeet Vani 106 along with Master Salim and DJ Ryan, is it?
3: Yes.
4: And here's my new production, Dilkyakade Sayara Smash.
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0: Kid Kidboy. 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
1: That's right.
0: Kid Kid. And El Beam would have definitely, hands down, been so happy, and I'm pretty sure he's smiling right now. Yeah. He two boys right now, yeah. Right here, mm-hmm. doing a release of that song. Wow!
2: For real.
0: From it up again, Kevin Carter. It's called The Smash.
2: Yeah.
0: We smash it up. Big up to Mr. Gemini boy. Derek Ragudati said Kevin sounding good.
2: Yeah, thank you so much, Derek.

what's up, blowing up right now, Kevin Kanakake Studios on fire. Mr. Double S says so. Shiva. Nadra is saying the Sayara part of this is fire. Rocket saying, please rewind that tune. Oh, Kevin Khan, it's called the Smash. Y'all get used to it tonight. And he will be doing our music video for this one. Trust me, you can't let this one slide just okay. You need one for this one. Rocket saying her husband is loving this one. We have some foreigners here. The boy giving Kumar Sanu stiff competition. Papa, yeah. That's from who, boy? That's from Gina Ryan. It's a nice tune, boy. Pick up Chris and Caroline and Raj taking some drinks. Well, this kind of tune, the drink's gonna hit different, you know. Let me go again from the top, Ryan.

0: voice of Kevin Kahn. Kia Kia boy, I am so proud. I am so happy.
1: Thank you so much.
0: I'm feeling like I accomplished something. It's just because I know you for so many years and we shared that special kind of bond and love.
1: Yeah.
0: That brotherhood, musically, outside of music, just generally. I feel good to be able to sit on this side and release this song for you while you sit on that side. It's not going to be you sitting on this side of the board and the other side of the board.
1: A little different, but
0: yeah, but it's really, really, really a pleasure to hear you in this capacity, and I really hope that you continue to do it, because I think that you have a space in here. And I said a while back that I don't think anybody has, and nobody will ever be able to replace Anna Beam. Mm-hmm. But I don't think that anybody has come to the forefront and fit that gap that is there.
1: Very true.
0: And I really think that you have all the ingredients to have a space there. And
1: thank you.
0: Me personally would want to see a lot more and hear a lot more from Kevin Kahn in this capacity.
1: Most
0: singing.
1: Definitely.
0: It's not very often we release songs and get a busy WhatsApp.
1: Really?
0: And this is one of them, right? So that by itself is saying something.
1: Yeah.
0: It's saying that people gravitating towards you, and I really want to see you in this light a little bit more, and want to wish you all the best in your singing career, because
1: thank you so much.
0: I really feel like you have a space in the industry as a singer. You filled the gap as a musician for all your life, for most of your life.
1: Yeah.
0: And I think the rest of your life should be, you know, bless the people with your voice. I love it. Definitely.
1: It's time to sing.
0: Anybody you want to say thank yous to?
1: To all my family and friends listening and locked on. Special help to Kelly. She's listening too as well. Thank you so much for all the encouragement. And I really appreciate everything you have done so far. And thank you so much to you, Master.
0: Yeah.
1: Always.
0: Anytime.
1: Yeah.
0: Anytime. When Big Daddy told me Kevin Kahn, I was like, no questions, bro.
1: Yeah.
0: Anytime.
1: He called me and
0: Yeah, so it's really a pleasure to have you. And I really want to wish you all the best in your future endeavor. And whatever you decide to do with your future, may it be the right things for yourself and for what you represent and for your legacy. And, of course, your family name.
1: Mm-hmm.
0: You know, your dad would have left a huge responsibility for you to carry on forward. He left a name and a legacy of only good things.
1: Mm-hmm.
0: And, you know, we hope that you would continue to do it. Not that you didn't do it, but continue to do it and to represent the name and the family brand. I mean, this was the dream team.
1: Yeah.
0: You know what I mean? Mm-hmm. And you were the young kid down in the back there, stand up playing, and your brother as well.
1: Mm-hmm.
0: So, we really want to wish you all the best. And,

0: hope to see you within, as you said, maybe the next week.
1: Yeah.
0: With your son.
1: Yeah.
0: Yeah. So definitely we look forward to that. That Thank was you. Kevin Canboy. KK Nathboy. All right. We have exactly 7 more minutes in your company. So we're going to jam some tunes for about 3 or 4 or 5. And you just play music now, man. Thank you, 1061 FM. This is us. My name is Master Salim. We just heard from KK. Actually, before you play anything, I'll start that song again from top to bottom. People loving it. Why are we going to hold it back from them? And then you play anything else you want after that. Master Salim. DJ Ryan. Dig Yalan.
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0: If you learn to sing like this, you really should get them honey.

0: let's quickly say happy belated birthday going out to daughter Victoria. Wishing her many more, many blessings and happiness. Whoa, 17, by God, by all. Anyways, that's all the time we have for today. This is where we get ready to pull on the curtains because we have news coming up in 1 minute. So this is where I remind you guys, remember to do good, be good, see good, speak good, think good. Whatever you do and put out there into the universe, it's going to come out to you with interest. You want that interest to be good and not bad. Until tomorrow, 6 p.m. to 9 p.m. My name is Master Salim, alongside DJ Ryan, the Gallon.
1: Damn a sugar.
0: Anything you want to tell people?
1: Have a great and a wonderful evening.
0: All right. Remember to take care of yourselves and take care of each other. Love you, TNT, and the rest of the world. We're out of here. Up next, we have news. By the way, we have news at 6 p.m., followed by Little Guy. Small guy, fast waist, big mouth. Daddy man. DJ Felix is going to be in your company all the way until 9 p.m. Okay, now we're gone. Love you, TNT, and the rest of the world. We're out of here.

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1: Good evening, I am Chester Sambrano with headline news on CNC3 and the TBC Radio Network. In local developments, attorney at law Dr. Margaret Satya Rose has been appointed as an opposition senator, replacing Janelle John Bates. According to the People's National Movement, Dr. Rose is an accomplished attorney, public policy researcher, and educator with internationally recognized expertise in public procurement, governance, commercial law, and anti-corruption systems. The party described her as a respected professional whose experience spans both the legal and public policy arenas. She was sworn in the Senate today.
2: I, Margaret Rose, having been appointed a Member of Parliament, do solemnly affirm that I will bear true faith and allegiance to Trinidad and Tobago, will uphold the Constitution and the law, and will conscientiously and impartially discharge the responsibilities of the people of Trinidad and Tobago upon which I am about to enter.
1: Opposition leader Penelope Beckel says it will be difficult for the opposition to support what she describes as a perpetual state of emergency.
3: They have said to the public that there's a reduction in crime. So if you have a reduction in crime, why would you want a state of emergency? And the further discussion must now be these no protest zones. So if you have no protest zones and you have your state of emergency, what exactly are you telling the public? So, you know, when you discuss the state of emergency, we cannot isolate the multiplicity of things that are taking place.
1: Meanwhile, Police Commissioner Alistair Gavaro is defending the ongoing state of emergency, saying it has yielded positive results. In an interview with the media today, Gavaro claimed the TTPS has recorded reductions in crime statistics across all divisions. However, the commissioner declined to say whether he would recommend an extension of the SOE, saying that decision is beyond his authority. Addressing a recent spike in murders, including siblings being gunned down overnight, Gavaro said police cannot be everywhere at once.
4: So these multiple homicide incidents, we are very hard pressed to figure out in terms of predicting where homicides come from. We wish that we could be omnipresent everywhere, and we wish we could predict where homicides are going to occur. Thus, we'll be able to put assets and resources in places to prevent them.
1: Meanwhile, activist Wendell Eversley is sounding a stark warning, slamming the new state of emergency regulations that ban public protests near 15 key sites, including the parliament. Eversley argues that outlawing demonstrations at these designated locations is a direct assault on free speech and the country's democratic foundation. He warns that if these restrictions remain, Trinidad and Tobago is dangerously close to sliding into a police state. He argues that protesting at the parliament building is part of a long history of many countries, including Trinidad and Tobago, and something the current administration is aware of, having rallied their supporters to demonstrate there against the last administration.
5: I was saying that PNM is a problem, UNC is not the solution. I keep saying that for umpteen years. And we must not forget the past 10 years. Did we have restriction in protesting in front of the parliament? The opposition leader back then was protesting in front of the parliament at the Hyatt when we was at the Hyatt. She was protesting also when we moved back from the Hyatt to the parliament.
1: And now for a look internationally, a potential peace deal between the United States and Iran hinges on the Trump administration agreeing to release $24 million in frozen Iranian assets, warning that the U.S. would enter into a dark corridor should it resume fighting. Well, stay tuned for comprehensive coverage of these stories in our major newscast at 7 p.m. on CNC3 and across all digital platforms.
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The little guy is on. DJ Felix on Sangeet 106.1 FM. 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

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Singing 1061 FM, this is us, the little guy. Your king on the radio, DJ Felix Peoples, DJ. 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It's a Friday.

happy hour. I got to say thank you, Gunnar, to all of those that came before me. Got to pick up Gunnar to Master Salim. DJ Ryan, I'm blazing it up and inside the Takeover Fridays. Everyone. And right about now, it's my turn. I take you all the way up to 9 p.m. So we're going to tell a friend to tell a friend to keep telling a friend. The little guy is on your radio right now. Time to pump up the volume and let your neighbors know what great music sounds like. Yeah. Around 20 minutes into the hour, we got a release with a man, a complainer. Yeah, and then around 7:20, we got another release. Right on the inside of Singit 106.1 FM. 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

guys, don't block up the line now, please. Gotta release something, and when you do that, you're gonna be going to disturb the artist from calling in. So please do not block up the line, Pess. Give us a shout, so good night to my brother, Worm on the inside. Gotta pick up good night to Kevin, the mayor boy, the mayor. And you know how we're doing it on the inside. So we're gonna get you ready. Yeah, we're gonna get ready

Usha and the entire team out there in the Long Island. Loving it to Charlene out in Manhattan that's locked in. What are we going to do? I want to know. Gotta say shout's going to Charlene, Angela, Ryan. What are we doing on a... What are we going to do on a Friday? Gotta big up going out to Esman on the inside. It's locked on. A happy Friday going out to Jenny out there in New York. That's locked on. Charlene, what are we going to do, girl?

0: And all you like it, not tuning in. And all you loving up that tune, and I say one time, I gotta sit up in the evening and go in to Nisha Ramki soon, not forgetting a beautiful husband. Yeah, loving a husband. Loving up the vibes on the inside. You know what we're doing? And what, honey? What you have there, girl? On the inside, we're gonna get you ready for this release. So with the man and the complainer, I gotta say top off of the evening and welcome to Singing 1061 FM. Hello? Yes, you gotta listen to me via the phone lines and you cannot listen via the radio. Hello?
1: Yes, I'm listening to you.
0: Yeah, yes. Welcome to Singing 1061 FM. Okay, I'm getting that loud echo on the background by you, so you'll have to move away from the head, from the radio.
1: No, you have no, my radio off.
0: I'm getting a big, big echo on the back on your end.
1: I wonder where you're getting that from, boy. Is me and me alone here?
0: Right, so I think we are better there. So, yes, you're hearing me good there now?
1: Yes.
0: And welcome to Singing 1061 FM. It's a pleasure to have you here with us this evening to release some brand new music with us. And before we step into this, give us a little more insight of what about the complainer himself, the artist.
1: Well, my name is D Complainer. I sing since singing local songs and shortney songs from since I am a little boy, about 14, 15 years up to this point and time. And I only listen to your radio station, 106.1.
0: Really, really do appreciate it. And here we are to release some song. Is this your first recording or you have been recording before this track that we have here?
1: I have been recording recording already, and I did the Father's Day song, which you all have played for me many times already last year, and hoping to get some more airplay on Father's Day. This year I get from you all.
0: Well, definitely, because we are the number one station for local.
1: Right, because my biggest daddy,
0: yeah,
1: because of him, and he gave me some airplay on that Father's Day song. So I released this song.
0: Yes.
1: This rum song, yeah.
0: And with this tune that you have here, what was your inspiration into putting this particular track together to bring it out for the listeners, to the industry, for your fans and everyone on the outside?
1: Well, as the complainer, I want to tell you the truth and the whole truth and nothing but the truth. I did this song because of my experience with family, also including my family. Because of drugs and alcohol and what have you. And I did this song because of them. What is the end of what happened to them? And I did this song.
0: Right. And was this one recorded at one particular studio? Or we have a fusion of multiple studios. Everything was done at one particular studio.
1: Yes. What happened? I did this by the maestro Rishi Gayadin. The maestro. Yes.
0: Definitely.
1: I did all the recording by him, and I did this song by him.
0: That's the maestro.
1: And I want to thank him from in advance.
0: Yeah, I gotta pick up the man.
1: Good music.
0: Rishi Gayadin, man.
1: Yes. Yeah. Yeah. True, yeah.
0: A veteran in the business, definitely. And with this track that we have here, and you're saying that it's basically like a true story you have written this song with.
1: Yes, a true story.
0: Being all produced, recorded, produced, and everything musically arranged down by the man Rishi Gayadin.
1: RG.
0: Yes, the RG Studios.
1: And, Rishi,
0: yes. Yeah. Are we going to see more releases coming in the very near future with
1: next
0: the man completely?
1: Next song, you will love it next month.
0: Lovely. And I know you're anxious very, very anxious for this song on the outside to drop right about now. I know you have a lot of people that's locked on and waiting for this one. So I'm gonna hand over the floors to you, and I'm gonna get ready to press the play knobs here, and we're gonna get ready to drop this bomber from the man and the complainer right here on Singing 1061 FM.
1: Yes. Welcome to 106 and to the whole world, and especially to 106.1 FM, to hear my music and my song. What you're about to hear, rum is not only the answer. Rum destroy my song. Thank you.
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0: 248-7021, 266-2747, 746-7574. 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
1: 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This is us.

What's up? Your radio should be sounded on a Friday. 7th of the evening, a good night to Maria Santana on the inside. Yeah, loving. Handsome husband, Nisha Ramke soon. Steve out there in Canada. I'm going to pick up good night to Steve. Steve, you know what we're going to do? We're going to do it nice. And a sending birthday greetings going to Rosanna. Canada from Ramdale, King Salim family. She hit me with the bill now, eh? I want to say happy, happy birthday greetings going on there. To Alex, celebrating his birthday today with the AAA team. The boss man, little Alex. Coming in from Mum, Alice, Dad, Alan. The entire family wishing you a happy, happy, happy birthday. So Alex, happy, happy birthday to you and you. D&D Radiators on the inside out there in McCoy. We're pumping on a Friday. And we're locked in. You know what we're going to do? 343-1061. That's what I want you to do right now. Good evening again. It's a BB on the inside of Vinod. Point for 10. Leke Machalia, Leke Machalia. Well, eh?

0: wine. 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
1: No, Free, no. 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What are you doing? Fire in the face. 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

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Top of the evening and good night, darling, darling, darling, night in Asia.

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1: This is where culture meets celebration. This is the Inno Rhythm of TNT. The

Do you remember in this hour we got a brand new release with Hitman and the beautiful Kavita Maharaj right here at 7:20, right? So you don't want to miss it.

0: going to Vicky Ann. It's me. Hold me tight. Now heading back from Point Fortin. And we're pumping. Wait for another. I gotta say, Sean's going to Lester, Darren, Cindy, Reshma.
1: Be my baby.
0: Be my baby.
1: Saturday night till Sunday night.
0: Selena, what you gonna do?
1: Dancing all night. We breaking home.
0: All night.
1: We grinding like mascara.
0: This is how we do it. Jessica, Jesse, Reshma, Bethany, Deborah. Rocket, rocket.

my chutney, ladies, that way. Trackman Cypher, the inside is locked in. I'm going to pick up winners to Dave Ramutana. Cheers to life, to Sweet TNT. Amigo Construction. Pick up winners to my Long Island family. Yeah, we're pumping. Tara on the inside is locked on.

Line, Dong Lu. That's what we're doing right here. Right now on the inside. 6 minutes into the hour. Get a pick up going in there. Dan Petit on the inside is locked on. Loving every bit of it. Rosanna, don't worry, your tune is coming. I gotta say happy 26th birthday greetings going to Rosanna. Shout out going to the entire Ramdale family, the Jafar family. Lots and lots of love coming out there to you, Rosanna. And I want to pick up going out to Shortman and Crystal. Liming at Anna and a Crystal. Food delight, blasting the music. Pick up going out to the crew that's blasting. Peslal! After the release, after my release, I'll take that call. For sure, I'll take that call, but after the release, right? And you'll get to pick up everybody. Point 14 is a pumping. Yeah, best Lala. Pick up going into the man, King Salem, on the inside. Indy. Are you ready for this one? What shall we do with it?

Shabali. Shoot like Chutney Lalina. Happy, happy wedding anniversary. Greetings going out to Pai and Reshma celebrating 32 years of a wedding. Bliss and loving every moment. I'm wishing you many, many more great ones. Samantha, Steve and Samantha, and the anniversary is on.

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Yeah, we're gonna get you ready. Short. What a beautiful, yes, a gorgeous Kavita Maharaj. Yeah, we're gonna get ready to release something brand new right here on Singeet 107.

0: That's what we're going to get you ready for something brand new. And this is what we want to say. Top of the evening and welcome going on to the gorgeous, gorgeous, gorgeous, gorgeous nightingale of the industry, Miss Kavita Maharaj. Welcome to Singeet 1061 FM.
1: Hi, good evening, Felix, and thanks for the nice introduction. Good evening, I'm good, how are you doing?
0: I'm all okay, it's a pleasure to have you here releasing some brand new music. I think it's a long overdue as we're getting something new from one of this nightingale.
1: Well, yeah. It's been a while, a few months perhaps, before the Chatting Soca season, and then this one is actually one that's been in the working for a couple of years now, so I'm actually happy that it's been released.
0: And knowing that it's as you said a couple of years ago, what was the inspiration behind this particular one that we are here now to drop, and then you're so anxious with it that then you have me more anxious on this side?
1: The thing is, it is one that is written by Hitman Nishan Prabhu, and it's a song that he came up with regards to the lyrics, vibe, everything. It was produced at KK Studios. It's different. The inspiration behind it is, I guess it has to do with a lot of bacchanal with our relationships. So it's like, you know, back and forth with regards to he saying that, you know, I love you and I'm this and I'm that and I would do good and I would change and I would be like, no man, as people see me all over the place, you know, you're still doing these bad things and you have your bad ways, so don't come around me with that kind of, you know, foolishness. So it's a kind of back and forth kind of comments with regards to relationships and that kind of thing. But the entire song, basically, they just called me and asked me, hey Kavita, would you be interested in doing a song like this? And I said, yeah, sure, let me try it. When I heard it, I was like, okay, yeah, it sounds good, like the melody and everything. The only thing is, though, I sung a bit different because they wanted a kind of soca, kind of heaviness in my voice, and I had to change my voice just a bit, and they liked that. So, they went with that version.
0: And here we are.
1: And here we are.
0: Yes, and here we are with this one, the final product here. Well, this one produced at one particular studio. We had a fusion of multiple studios working on this one.
1: No, this is just KK, yeah. That, as far as I know of, yeah.
0: Everything was done at KK Studios here. Yeah. And here we are with the final product. And you have me really, really anxious with this one. But before we stepped in, are we going to see Kavita Maharaj on any upcoming tours, any big shows? I know we have the Father's Day season that's coming in. And I know
1: I have a couple of shows. I'm heading out in July, and then before the end of the year again, I have a couple of things happening. But with regards to being busy and, you know, being focused and performing, it's never a dull moment for me. I'm always busy, so, you know, I'm always thankful and blessed, you know, to be, you know, out and doing my thing. It's a passion, so, you know, I'm always happy to get my gigs outside of Trinidad. Right here at home, it doesn't matter, so I'm always happy about that.
0: Yes, and I can definitely know that you enjoy every performance that you attend. Once you hit that stage, it's a totally, totally a different atmosphere that we see,
1: yeah.
0: And you get that energy that just comes out.
1: Sometimes when people see me generally, I'm, you know, calm and more on the quiet side, but on stage, it's, you know, a different person. It's more or less the artist that would come out.
0: Yes, yes, yes. And are we going to see anything coming soon other than this one that we have? Are we have anything in the pipeline that's coming around in the next couple of months
1: well,
0: or weeks or so?
1: Months, yeah, I should have maybe one more song to do.
0: Oh, that's wonderful. That's before the actually releases seasons come in on today, the year round. So we're looking about, let me see, we can get about 3 songs this year from Kavita.
1: Okay.
0: So it's definitely a pleasure to have you here to release this one with us right here on Singeet 1061 FM. I'm going to get ready to hand it over to you to send your shouts, send your thank yous, and let's get ready to drop this big bomber right here on the inside
1: sure.
0: of the airwaves.
1: Thanks so much, Felix, DJ Felix. Of course, the entire Singeet family is always, you know, a second home to me. I'm always happy, you know, to chat and bonks up any of you guys from Singeet. It's always a pleasure. Thank you so much for having me release. Big up to Nishan Prabhu for believing in me with this particular track. And also, well, that's Hitman, right? As everybody knows, and KK for the production. Thanks to everybody, and we look forward to the support. I hope you like this one.
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1: Trinidad, get ready for the biggest Chandi Festival of the year. Couture. Saturday, June 27th at the National Cricket Center, Cuba, 9 p.m. to 3 a.m. One massive stage. The biggest Chutney stars live with full bands. The Pet Rat Man, Adish Samaru. The Ronnie, Rasika Dindiel. Pipeline Man, Sunil Ramsandar. The King of Steve, Young Britta. Experience the rich

0: 248-7021, 266-2747, 746-7574. 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
3: 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This is us.

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I gotta pass to some kid juice in it. That kid juice is real lush. Got to send a happy 21st wedding anniversary greetings and going out to Marla and husband Rishi. Wishing you God's blessings and many, many, many, many more great, wonderful ones to come.

0: 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Rihanna and Anil out there in Florida. Curry, go and boss up, shut. I want to come by all yeah.
1: Family, distant and immediate. Today is your birthday. We are here to celebrate.
0: Everyone that's celebrating their birthday right about now, this one is for you, Rosanna.

0: birthday to you.
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0: 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Happy birthday to you.
1: Some information I want to share. When I come back, we continue the energy right here on Sing It 106.1 FM. 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
4: 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The-

doing it right, you're nice and sweet. I got a bit of blessings, just cool. Slim on the inside, man. I love in my TikTok board. I love it on my WhatsApp board as well. Stephanie, you think I'm going on there? Loving the vibes of Radica out there in St. John. Always a pumping with Singit. Gotta be up going into Radica down in St. John. You know? Dan Petita's locked in. Milton Village in Coover. Yeah, I gotta say shouts going out to the crew out there in Milton Village down in Coover that's locked in. And gotta pick up going out there to Joyce that's locked on. Sending the shouts going out there to the Hook Line and Drinkers crew. Wong, Ravi, Simeon, and Nival, and Diane, and the entire team that's locked in. And they're loving it. They gotta pick up going out to my doctor once more. Mala, what you saying, Nigel? Gotta pick up going out to my Rio Claro family, man. Pick up going out to Shiv, Charan, Ria, Granny. Loving the vibes, loving the music on a Friday. We're pumping. Rich, man. That's what we're saying in our tunes, girl.

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1: 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Yeah, I love my South, you know. South was nice. Vibes loving it. I'm going to say shots going out to Douglas on the inside. Yeah, big up going out to Douglas, man. Douglas and the entire team. Rihanna, well, you're going to get that curry goat, you know. We're currying that goat and you're going to get that butterfly. Rosanna, well, we cut the cake. Rocket on her 20th, yes, on her birthday, yes, Rocket, every day is my birthday, and I take the gifts on the 22nd of February and the 20th of December. Manage taking a wine, and that's what we're saying in the Manage. I'm loving it, the Fazal out there in Captiville is locked in. Baby and the Firewater crew is loving it, and they're loving every moment. I want to say shouts going out to Shalini. Happy birthday in advance. Wishing her all the happiness, prosperity, and success coming out from the entire team with lots and lots of love. Nadra on the inside. Charlene, what we gonna do? That's how we do it right here on Singing. Taking it back to the music. We got 4 minutes, actually three, to the top. Freeport, that's locked in.

0: up Gwinner there to Salem, the SNS Windshield family. You gotta big up Gwinner there. Rakash Mala, Roshni, Said, Asham, Baby Navika, Sarika. Catch you guys on the flip side. Keep it locked. This is us, the Segid 1061 FM. I'm going to catch you guys on the flip. And you know we're going to step inside my third and final one on a Friday. Aha.
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